0: No, I know this. Oh,
1: it's Let Me Love You.
0: Let Me Love You. That's a different
1: 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That's the wrong song. Oh, my goodness. Anyway, it's Mario's Let Me Love You. I think I must have mixed the ones up. But anyway, besides the point, the third song.
0: Baby, I just don't
1: 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Press oh.
0: Jack has messed up my buttons here. He told me you can't listen to them beforehand. And what? 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
9: This is Budgie Baker, another mostly sunny day ahead. The wind may pick up a little as the day goes on, and we're expecting a bit of a change later tonight, and we may even get a shower early tomorrow. I'm still expecting typical spring conditions, firm cover early for those groom runs before it softens as the day goes on. Perisher, plenty of grooming to give everyone the best conditions they can, given the snow cover, centre and front valley, the place to head to today. It's about last day today for winter, so they'll be thinking about summer from tomorrow. But for today, Friday flat with easy does it chair and a snow runner spinning for the skiers and boarders. Spring, pretty good time to be on the snow, so just make the most of it while it lasts.
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11: From the Capital Radio Newsroom, I'm James Wybrow. Authorities in Indonesia have issued safety warnings to tourists following the death of an Australian woman at a famous lookout. The 29-year-old Queenslander died after falling 80 metres onto the rocky shoreline of Kuling King Beach near Bali. Emergency services say the victim fell before rescuers could reach her, highlighting the growing danger of the populous tourist hotspot. Closer to home, Liberal MP Andrew Hastie says he's accepted an apology from One Nation member Barnaby Joyce after being labelled a traitor. The minor party made the accusation in a cartoon posted on social media. Politicians of all stripes are calling on One Nation leader Pauline Hanson to delete the post and apologise herself. Mr Hastie has told News 24 he's buried the hatchet with Mr Joyce.
12: He explained his position and he said that he didn't know about the cartoon. And then he went on and apologised for the thing. So I accept that. I accept his explanation.
11: Back overseas, Saudi Arabia is facing mounting economic pressure after Iran-backed forces targeted vital oil pipelines and Red Sea shipping routes. Houthi advances in Yemen and drone strikes from Iraqi militias are now threatening global oil supplies. The US has already confirmed it won't commit direct military support. Back home, the New South Wales opposition has pledged to follow Queensland's lead by introducing adult crime, adult time laws for teenage offenders. Under the election promise, young offenders committing serious crimes like carjackings, drive-by shootings and firebombings would face adult sentences in the district court. Party leader Keely Sloan says the aim is to stop repeat offenders and deter criminal gangs from recruiting teenagers. And Parramatta Eels NRL star Josh Adokar could be sacked after allegedly testing positive to cocaine. Elena Rybakina has powered down an ace on championship point to beat Aryna Sabalenka and win the US Open. Craig Gabriel is there.
13: $5.5 million US dollars is the prize check for Elena Rybakina for winning her first US Open and her third career major. She won Wimbledon in 2022 and this year the Australian Open. Rybakina beat Aryna Sabalenka 6-4, 5-7, 6-2, and in doing so, hasn't only claimed the US Open but also the world number one ranking. It snaps Sabalenka's run of 99 consecutive weeks at the top. Rybakina is just the third woman since 2000 to win the Australian and US Opens in the same year, joining Angie Kerber and who else but Sabalenka. Craig Gabriel, New York.
11: In NRL finals action, the Warriors were overrun by the Dolphins 26-16 at home, while the Sharks eliminated the Cowboys in Cronulla with the same score. In the AFL, the Crows were unable to give star Tex Taylor Walker a fitting send-off, going down to the Brisbane Lions by 53 points last night, and Australia's Oscar Piastri could only manage 7th in qualifying for today's Spanish Grand Prix in Madrid. And that's the latest news update from the Capital Radio Newsroom. I'm James Wybrow.
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15: 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Guthaga Road is open to the village. Alpine Way is open to Thredbo and beyond. The Snow Mountains Highway is open. The Link Road to Selwyn Snow Resort is open. Elliot Way is open and Cooma to Brow Mountain. That road is also open. Keep it here for all the latest winter road updates.
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15: 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Some fog and frost clearing up later, followed by a partly cloudy day today and similar conditions across tomorrow. Jindabyne reaching 12 degrees, Charlotte Pass topping in at 10, Cooma reaching a maximum of 14 and Canberra topping in at 21 degrees.
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15: 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The Weather Bureau would like to advise a 0% chance of snowfall until 6 p.m.
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1: I went on a couple of dates, all terrible. I went into the studio and I went in and I just go, guys, training season's over. 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

0: Joe Bros. Now, they, of course, performed at the MCG for the NFL halftime show on Friday, and they fully assimilated to Australian culture, singing none other than the voice by John Farnham, because, of course, why would they do anything else? Play Snuff M. Some more American music, though, on the way. Gracie Abrams, Is That So True? Making eyes from across the room. In five.
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0: Transport for New South Wales would like to advise Kosciuszko Road is open to Perisher and through to Charlotte Pass. Guthgo Road is open to the village. Alpine Way is open to Fredbo and beyond. The Snow Mountains Highway is open. The Link Road to Selwyn Snow Resort is open. Elliot Way is open in Coomer to Brown Mountain. That road is also open. Keep it here for all the latest winter road updates.
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0: All right, a double pass to the Ginderbine Cinema. 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Monday Movie Madness returns tomorrow morning, 8:30. 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

0: play 97.7 Snuff M. All right, coming up to 11 o'clock, news and weather very shortly. Budgie Baker as well is going to be in with the latest in the snow report. We'll check out those roads as well if you're heading up the mountain. And just after that, it's Calvin Harris and Rihanna. This is what you came for. Play Snuff M.
1: 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And no topic is safe. 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Jack has thoughts. 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The one thing's guaranteed. Beck will have something to say about it. Catch Jack's hot takes every Friday morning on Snow FM Breakfast with Beck and Jack.
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1: 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Building Snowy 2.0, Australia's biggest battery right here in the Snowy Mountains.
8: This is Budgie Baker, another mostly sunny day ahead. The wind may pick up a little as the day goes on, and we're expecting a bit of a change later tonight, and we may even get a shower early tomorrow. I'm still expecting typical spring conditions, firm cover early for those groom runs before it softens as the day goes on. Perisher, plenty of grooming to give everyone the best conditions they can, given the snow cover. Centre and Front Valley, the place to head to today. Trebo, last day today for winter, so they'll be thinking about summer from tomorrow. But for today, Friday flat with easy does it chair and a snow runner spinning for the skiers and boarders. Spring's a pretty good time to be on the snow, so just make the most of it while it lasts.
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9: From the Capital Radio Newsroom, I'm James Wybrow. Police are investigating a shooting at Hamilton Hill, south of Perth. The victim has been taken to hospital in a serious condition. Two males dressed in all black are believed to be involved in the shooting. Anyone in the area is asked to remain inside and to lock their doors and windows. In other news, opposition MP Andrew Hastie is demanding the One Nation leader clarify her stance on executing prisoners of war. A public feud has erupted after Pauline Hanson posted a satirical cartoon labelling Mr. Hastie a traitor. The attack follows the Liberal MP's testimony against accused war criminal Ben Robert Smith. Mr. Hastie has told News 24 Senator Hanson should outline what standards she expects from the ADF.
10: The general principle here is that Australian soldiers don't execute prisoners. That's the general principle, and the law must support that general principle. So Pauline Hanson needs to explain to the Australian people why she wants to lower the standard of battlefield conduct for Australian soldiers.
9: Mandatory caps on screen time will be introduced in New South Wales classrooms from next year in a bid to improve education outcomes. Public schools will limit time spent on laptops, tablets and computers to 15 minutes a day for kindergarten to year 2 students. This will gradually increase to a maximum of half the time per subject for years 11 and 12. Education Minister Prue Carr says too much screen time impacts the way children learn.
11: This is about going back to what worked, pen and paper, to make sure that children are actually taking in, students are taking in the learning and progressing through their schooling.
9: And the national survey has revealed 2 in 5 Australians are open to swapping human intimacy for AI software. The study shows digital chatbots are increasingly being used to write dating profiles, draft text messages, and even provide relationship advice. Psychologists warn relying on technology prevents people from learning real-world relationship skills. In just their 4th year in the competition, the Dolphins will host an NRL preliminary final in Brisbane. A stunning 26-16 win over the Warriors in Auckland, putting the Finns just 80 minutes away from a grand final. Coach Christian Wolfe says it's been a team effort.
12: It's obviously massive for everyone involved at the club, and the club's done such a good job over 4 years. That's every department, you know, to put us in a good position.
9: In last night's other clash, the Sharks put an end to the Cowboys' season with a 26-16 home turf win. In the AFL, the Lions have kept the dream of a premiership three-peat alive with a 53-point win over Adelaide in the AFL semi-finals. At the US Open, Elena Rybakina has doubled down on her Australian Open win over Aryna Sabalenka, defeating the world number one again for the US title. And in the Premier League, Hull City FC has drawn its clash with Chelsea 2-2 to retain third on the ladder. That's the latest from the Capital Radio Newsroom.
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1: 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Winter road conditions.
0: Transport for New South Wales would like to advise Kosciuszko Road is open to Perisher and through to Charlotte Pass. Guthago Road is open to the village. Alpine Way is open to Threadboat and beyond. The Snow Mountains Highway is open. The Link Road to Selwyn Snow Resort is open. Elliot Way is open in Cooma to Brown Mountain. That road is also open. Keep it here for all the latest winter road updates.
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0: Some fog and frost clearing up later, followed by a partly cloudy day today and similar conditions across tomorrow. Jindabyne reaching 12 degrees, Charlotte Pass topping in at 10, Cooma reaching a maximum of 14 and Canberra topping in at 21 degrees. 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
0: 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The Weather Bureau would like to advise a 0% chance of snowfall until 6 p.m.
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1: I was in Nashville when I wrote it. I was at my publisher's house. I had been staying there for a week, and it was kind of like my excuse to see this boy that I had a crush on.
0: Stella Lefty with Boston. On a

0: Snowy Mountains, best music, placed off air. On the way, another love song from Justin Bieber about his wife Hailey. From his 2025 swag album, it's Daisies. That's playing in 5, so make sure you keep it here on Snow FM.
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0: Transport for New South Wales would like to advise Kosciuszko Road is open to Perisher and through to Charlotte Pass. Guthago Road is open to the village. Alpine Way is open to Thredbo and beyond. The Snow Mountains Highway is open. The Link Road to Selwyn Snow Resort is open. Elliott Way is open in Cooma to Brown Mountain. That road is also open. Keep it here for all the latest winter road updates.
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1: 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Australian energy starts right here in the Snowy Mountains.
9: This is Budgie Baker, another mostly sunny day ahead. The wind may pick up a little as the day goes on, and we're expecting a bit of a change later tonight, and we may even get a shower early tomorrow. I'm still expecting typical spring conditions, firm cover early for those groom runs before it softens as the day goes on. Perisher, plenty of grooming to give everyone the best conditions they can, given the snow cover. Centre and Front Valley, the place to head to today. It's about last day today for winter, so they'll be thinking about summer from tomorrow. But for today, Friday flat with easy does it chair and a snow runner spinning for the skiers and boarders. Spring's a pretty good time to be on the snow, so just make the most of it while it lasts.
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10: From the Capital Radio Newsroom, I'm James Wybrow. A Perth suburb is in lockdown following a shooting this morning. Toby Goff reports.
11: A 38-year-old man is in hospital in a serious but stable condition after being shot at a home in Hamilton Hill. Police were called to the home on Owen Place around 4:30 this morning after reports of a shooting. A manhunt is now underway for two suspects who are dressed in all black and fled the scene. Residents in the area are being urged to lock their doors and windows and call 000 immediately if they see anything suspicious. Police remain on site and are advising the public to avoid the area while officers search for the suspects. Toby Goff reporting.
10: In other news, the federal government says the One Nation leader should apologise over comments made about the Prime Minister's late mother. Pauline Hanson used a podcast appearance to criticise Marianne Albanese's long-term reliance on public housing. The attack has been condemned by both the government and the opposition. Senior Labor Senator Don Farrell has told News 24 mothers should be off limits in political debate.
3: There's a certain bitterness in one nation's approach to the world that I find quite un-Australian. I think it was an appalling comment. I think Ms Hanson should apologise.
10: Meanwhile, the federal government says it's open to tweaking how harmful content is defined under its Digital Duty of Care bill. Labor's legislation would allow people to opt out of social media algorithms, but the opposition argues the laws give the government powers to remove content it doesn't like. Communications Minister Annika Wells has told the ABC she's willing to let Parliament decide what's considered harmful.
12: I'd be pleased to consider any constructive ways we can meet the intent around dealing with urgency. I would be prepared to work with the Coalition on the wording to make that work that meets the urgency requirement of the intent of that measure.
10: Also making news, Australian universities are reporting a surge in exam cheating driven by criminal syndicates utilising wearable devices, and Lady Gaga and her fiancé are reportedly welcoming their first child together. The Warriors are focusing on the positives after blowing a chance to host an NRL preliminary final. The home side overrun by the Dolphins 26-16 in Auckland. They'll now face the Knights in a sudden-death semi-final. Coach Andrew Webster says he enjoys playing week to week.
13: It keeps us playing, keeps us together and connected, rather than trying to find 2 weeks of training and how we're going to do it and what's the best formula. We know this formula and we're really good at resetting.
10: The Sharks eliminated the Cowboys 26-16. In yesterday's AFL semi-final, Brisbane has defeated Adelaide 144-91 at the Gabba. In the US Open, Elena Rybakina has defeated Aryna Sabalenka to win the finals. And Australia's women's rugby team has fallen to England 48-15. That's the latest from the Capital Radio newsroom.
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9: Transport for New South Wales has advised that the Kosciuszko Road is open to Perisher and through to Charlotte Pass. Guthaga Road, open to the village. Alpine Way, open to Threadvale and beyond. Snowy Mountains Highway Road is open. Link Road to Selwyn Snow Resort and the Elliott Way from Tumbarumba to Selwyn. Both roads are open. And Cooma to Brown Mountain, the road is open. And for all the latest winter road updates, keep it here.
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7: Snow FM weather.
15: Partly cloudy for the rest of today, partly cloudy tomorrow as well, with some showers throughout the day. Jindabyne heading for a top of 19 degrees tomorrow, overnight low tonight of 4. Cooma heading for a top of 21 degrees, overnight low tonight of 1. Charlotte Pass heading for a top of 12, overnight low tonight of 2. Canberra heading for a top of 21 degrees tomorrow, overnight low tonight of 4 degrees.
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George Ezra's Shotgun on your Sunday afternoon. You are with Alfie, and I hope you're having a lovely wind down this Sunday afternoon. Imagine Dragons on the way, bad liar, but right now, he's just announced that he's going to be touring Australia in April. It's Somber.

0: 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Armin van Buuren, and on the way, she's just released a surprise live version of her album Petal, despite the fact that she's just said that she's going to be taking a break from the music world. That's right, Ariana Grande, Twilight Zone. 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
4: Transport for New South Wales has advised that the Kosciuszko Road is open to Perisher and through to Charlotte Pass. Guthaga Road, open to the village. Alpine Way, open to Threadbow and beyond. Snowy Mountains Highway Road is open. Link Road to Selwyn Snow Resort and the Elliott Way from Tumbarumba to Selwyn. Both roads are open. And Cooma to Brown Mountain, the road is open. And for all the latest winter road updates, keep it here.
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0: 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Attention, Charlie Puth on this Sunday afternoon. And on the way, she's halfway to an ego, but she is just joining us in a few minutes' time. It's Sabrina Carpenter. Taste just after the 1 o'clock weather update. 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
1: 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Building Snowy 2.0, Australia's biggest battery right here in the Snowy Mountains.
10: This is Budgie Baker, another mostly sunny day ahead. The wind may pick up a little as the day goes on, and we're expecting a bit of a change later tonight, and we may even get a shower early tomorrow. I'm still expecting typical spring conditions, firm cover early for those groom runs before it softens as the day goes on. Perisher, plenty of grooming to give everyone the best conditions they can, given the snow cover. Centre and Front Valley, the place to head to today. Trebo, last day today for winter, so they'll be thinking about summer from tomorrow. But for today, Friday flat with easy does it chair and a snow runner spinning for the skiers and boarders. Spring's a pretty good time to be on the snow, so just make the most of it while it lasts.
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1: 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Winter road conditions.
10: Transport for New South Wales has advised that the Kosciuszko Road is open to Perisher and through to Charlotte Pass. Guthaga Road, open to the village. Alpine Way, open to Threadbow and beyond. Snowy Mountains Highway Road is open. Link Road to Selwyn Snow Resort and the Elliott Way from Tumbarumba to Selwyn. Both roads are open. And Cooma to Brown Mountain, the road is open. And for all the latest winter road updates, keep it here.
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0: Partly cloudy for the rest of today, partly cloudy tomorrow as well, with some showers throughout the day. Ginderbine heading for a top of 19 degrees tomorrow, overnight lows tonight of 4. Cooma heading for a top of 21 degrees, overnight lows tonight of 1. Charlotte Pass heading for a top of 12, overnight lows tonight of 2. Canberra heading for a top of 21 degrees tomorrow, overnight lows tonight of 4 degrees.
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You are with Alfie and I hope you are having a fantastic, maybe a nice relaxing Sunday, you know, after a bit of a rager of a Saturday, who knows. Hey, Tate McRae, just two songs away, just keep watching. Right now, though, he's currently touring in Asia. It is The Weeknd, Take My Breath. I saw the

0: 97.7 Snow FM. Vance Joyce, Saturday Sun for your Sunday. That still makes sense. You are with Alfie. I hope you're having a great Sunday so far. Now, on the way, we have an artist whose marketing team has recently been handing out fresh roses to people on the street in order to promote his upcoming concert in Australia next year. That's right, Bruno Mars, the Romantics Tour hits Australian shores early next year. Lots of attention for that one. You don't have to wait that long to hear him, though, as he is in just a few minutes' time on Snow FM.
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4: Transport for New South Wales has advised that the Kosciuszko Road is open to Perisher and through to Charlotte Pass. Guthaga Road, open to the village. Alpine Way, open to Threadbale and beyond. Snowy Mountains Highway Road is open. Link Road to Selwyn Snow Resort and the Elliott Way from Tumbarumba to Selwyn. Both roads are open. And Cooma to Brown Mountain, the road is open. And for all the latest winter road updates, keep it here.
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0: 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I knew it. I knew you. Taylor Swift for your Sunday afternoon. Beyonce on the way with this one. Baby, I can feel your halo. Pray it won't fade to your head. Celebrating her birthday recently, and that one is just moments away on Snow FM.
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0: 97.7 Snow FM. These Wolves do a Leap of Fear Sunday afternoon. And on the way, we have Galantis, David Guetta, and we have a band who are potentially having a bit of a reunion. But I ain't got no time to dwell. That's right, Little Mix. Rumours are circulating. There's a potential for a comeback, so we'll have to wait and see if that does actually happen. Galantis, David Guetta and Little Mix, Heartbreak Anthem, it is just minutes away on Snow FM.
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1: 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Australian energy starts right here in the Snowy Mountains.
8: This is Budgie Baker, another mostly sunny day ahead. The wind may pick up a little as the day goes on, and we're expecting a bit of a change later tonight, and we may even get a shower early tomorrow. I'm still expecting typical spring conditions, firm cover early for those groom runs before it softens as the day goes on. Perisher, I'm plenty of grooming to give everyone the best conditions they can, given the snow cover, centre and front valley, the place to head to today. Grabo, last day today for winter, so they'll be thinking about summer from tomorrow. But for today, Friday flat with easy does it chair and a snow runner spinning for the skiers and boarders. Spring, pretty good time to be on the snow, so just make the most of it while it lasts.
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1: 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Winter road conditions.
8: Transport for New South Wales has advised that the Kosciuszko Road is open to Perisher and through to Charlotte Pass. Guthaga Road, open to the village. Alpine Way, open to Threadbow and beyond. Snowy Mountains Highway Road is open. Link Road to Selwyn Snow Resort and the Elliott Way from Tumbarumba to Selwyn. Both roads are open. And Cooma to Brown Mountain, the road is open. And for all the latest winter road updates, keep it here.
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0: Partly cloudy for the rest of today, partly cloudy tomorrow as well, with some showers throughout the day. Jindabyne heading for a top of 19 degrees tomorrow, overnight lows tonight of 4. Cooma heading for a top of 21 degrees, overnight lows tonight of 1. Charlotte Pass heading for a top of 12, overnight lows tonight of 2. Canberra heading for a top of 21 degrees tomorrow, overnight lows tonight of 4 degrees.
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On the way, we have an artist who is currently performing in America on the aptly named I'm Back Tour. That's right, Pitbull, Give Me Everything, minutes away right now. Bass Persuades, it's a new one from Miley Cyrus.

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2: 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Or better yet, go to Times Square.

0: 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Rihanna, Unfaithful on your Sunday afternoon. I hope you're having a great weekend so far. And on the way, critics have been comparing her to the likes of Adele and even Nancy Sinatra as well.
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5: Transport for New South Wales has advised that the Kosciuszko Road is open to Perisher and through to Charlotte Pass. Guthaga Road, open to the village. Alpine Way, open to Threadbow and beyond. Snowy Mountains Highway Road is open. Link Road to Selwyn Snow Resort and the Elliott Way from Tumbarumba to Selwyn. Both roads are open. And Cooma to Brown Mountain, the road is open. And for all the latest winter road updates, keep it here.
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0: Bay 97.7 Snow FM circles Post Malone, who has just been spotted for the first time since his engagement with Christy Lee. I think they were spotted in Los Angeles around Wednesday. And Christy has been flaunting that engagement ring, which I think is worth somewhere around the ballpark of $4.7 million, which is an astronomical amount. But you know what? It's a very good display of love, I do suppose. Hey, Anne-Marie's on the way, 2002, just minutes away on Snow FM.
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0: 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Calvin Harris, My Way for your Sunday afternoon. On the way, they are just about to release a new single. It is One Republic. And you can catch that one just minutes away after the 3 o'clock weather update on Snow FM.
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1: 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Building Snowy 2.0, Australia's biggest battery right here in the Snowy Mountains.
8: This is Budgie Baker, fun in the sun again today. Very warm spring snow conditions and everyone was having a blast. A change in the weather expected overnight and this may make it a little damp in the morning. Perisher, Centre Valley, Front Valley, they were pretty good and they're pulling out all stops to keep the runs and lifts open for as long as they can. Trebo, they've now wrapped up the winter for the season. They'll be looking towards summer. They did have a pretty good season considering, with Friday Flat kicking off from day one thanks to their snow factories. So just Perisher left for skiers and boarders. And we'll wait and see just how much longer they're going to hang on for.
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1: 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Winter road conditions.
8: Transport for New South Wales has advised that the Kosciuszko Road is open to Perisher and through to Charlotte Pass. Guthaga Road, open to the village. Alpine Way, open to Threadbow and beyond. Snowy Mountains Highway Road is open. Link Road to Selwyn Snow Resort and the Elliott Way from Tumbarumba to Selwyn. Both roads are open. And Cooma to Brown Mountain, the road is open. And for all the latest winter road updates, keep it here.
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0: Partly cloudy for the rest of today, partly cloudy tomorrow as well with some showers throughout the day. Ginderbine heading for a top of 19 degrees tomorrow, overnight low tonight of 4. Cooma heading for a top of 21 degrees, overnight low tonight of 1. Charlotte Pass heading for a top of 12, overnight low tonight of 2. Canberra heading for a top of 21 degrees tomorrow, overnight low tonight of 4 degrees.
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0: And checking the Snow FM Snow Watch, the Weather Bureau advises that there is a very low to 0% chance of snow for the rest of this weekend.
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One Direction in just a few minutes' time. Katy Perry and Snoop Dogg right now, though.

0: 97.7 Snow FM, Dusk Till Dawn, Zane and Sierra. And on the way, we have someone who might be experiencing a bit of the side effects of being a Nepo baby. On a train. That's right, Stella Lefty. Getting pretty heated online. People are accusing her of a fifth bout of plagiarism. Not sure if I believe that, but you can catch Stella Lefty in just a few minutes' time on Snow FM.
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3: Transport for New South Wales has advised that the Kosciuszko Road is open to Perisher and through to Charlotte Pass. Guthaga Road, open to the village. Alpine Way, open to Threadbale and beyond. Snowy Mountains Highway Road is open. Link Road to Selwyn Snow Resort and the Elliott Way from Tumbarumba to Selwyn. Both roads are open. And Cooma to Brown Mountain, the road is open. And for all the latest winter road updates, keep it here.
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0: 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And we have Ariana Grande on the way. And make sure you are tuning in nice and early tomorrow morning to catch Beck and Jack for your Snow FM breakfast.
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0: 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And for those who are in need of a bit of clarity, Zed and Foxes are on the way. 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
11: This is Budgie Baker, fun in the sun again today. Very warm spring snow conditions and everyone was having a blast. A change in the weather expected overnight and this may make it a little damp in the morning. Perisher, Centre Valley, Front Valley, they were pretty good and they're pulling out all stops to keep the runs and lifts open for as long as they can. Trebo, they've now wrapped up the winter for the season. They'll be looking towards summer. They did have a pretty good season considering, with Friday Flat kicking off from day one thanks to their snow factories. So just Perisher left for skiers and boarders and we'll wait and see just how much longer they're going to hang on for.
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11: 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Guthaga Road, open to the village. Alpine Way, open to Threadbow and beyond. Snowy Mountains Highway Road is open. Link Road to Selwyn Snow Resort and the Elliott Way from Tumbarumba to Selwyn. Both roads are open. And Cooma to Brown Mountain, the road is open. And for all the latest winter road updates, keep it here.
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12: Snow FM weather.
0: Partly cloudy for the rest of today, partly cloudy tomorrow as well, with some showers throughout the day. Jindabyne heading for a top of 19 degrees tomorrow, overnight lows tonight of 4. Cooma heading for a top of 21 degrees, overnight lows tonight of 1. Charlotte Pass heading for a top of 12, overnight lows tonight of 2. Canberra heading for a top of 21 degrees tomorrow, overnight lows tonight of 4 degrees.
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0: And checking the Snow FM Snow Watch, the Weather Bureau advises that there is a very low to 0% chance of snow for the rest of this weekend.
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I took a plane to Ibiza, Mike Posner, and on the way, they are celebrating the third anniversary since they had their Mercury World Tour. It is Imagine Dragons. They are just minutes away on top of the world. Right now, though, chasing that midnight sun, it's our alarm.

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4: Transport for New South Wales has advised that the Kosciuszko Road is open to Perisher and through to Charlotte Pass. Guthaga Road, open to the village. Alpine Way, open to Threadbow and beyond. Snowy Mountains Highway Road is open. Link Road to Selwyn Snow Resort and the Elliott Way from Tumbarumba to Selwyn. Both roads are open. And Cooma to Brown Mountain, the road is open. And for all the latest winter road updates, keep it here.
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0: 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And on the way, we have an artist who is celebrating success not only in her musical career, but also in her acting career. I wanna be like most girls. That's right, Hailee Steinfeld. Not only is she in the charts at the moment, she's also set to be in one of the most popular movies of this generation, which is Avengers Doomsday. Be very exciting to see that one, and it'll be very exciting to see her in it as well. But you can catch her on Snow FM in just a few minutes' time.
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0: 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See you again. It's Wiz Khalifa and Charlie Puth. And on the way, she's having some relationship troubles with Ed Sheeran and Macklemore as well. This used to be a fun house, but now it's full of evil clowns. That's right, Pink. Just after the 5 o'clock weather update on Snow FM.
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5: 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Building Snowy 2.0, Australia's biggest battery right here in the Snowy Mountains.
6: This is Budgie Baker, fun in the sun again today. Very warm spring snow conditions and everyone was having a blast. A change in the weather expected overnight and this may make it a little damp in the morning. Perisher, Centre Valley, Front Valley, they were pretty good and they're pulling out all stops to keep the runs and lifts open for as long as they can. Trebo, they've now wrapped up the winter for the season. They'll be looking towards summer. They did have a pretty good season considering, with Friday Flat kicking off from day one thanks to their snow factories. So just Perisher left for skiers and boarders and we'll wait and see just how much longer they're going to hang on for.
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5: 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Winter road conditions.
6: Transport for New South Wales has advised that the Kosciuszko Road is open to Perisher and through to Charlotte Pass. Guthaga Road, open to the village. Alpine Way, open to Thredbo and beyond. Snowy Mountains Highway Road is open. Link Road to Selwyn Snow Resort and the Elliott Way from Tumbarumba to Selwyn. Both roads are open. And Cooma to Brown Mountain, the road is open. And for all the latest winter road updates, keep it here.
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10: Partly cloudy for the rest of today, partly cloudy tomorrow as well with some showers throughout the day. Ginderbine heading for a top of 19 degrees tomorrow, overnight lows tonight of 4. Cooma heading for a top of 21 degrees, overnight lows tonight of 1. Charlotte Pass heading for a top of 12, overnight lows tonight of 2. Canberra heading for a top of 21 degrees tomorrow, overnight lows tonight of 4 degrees.
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10: And checking the Snow FM Snow Watch, the Weather Bureau advises that there is a very low to 0% chance of snow for the rest of this weekend.
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1: 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And on the way, two songs time, we have Dua Lipa with her amazing hit Houdini. We've also got some Aloe Black in the mix as well, but right now, let's have a bit of Britney Spears on Snow FM.

0: 97.7 Snow FM, Birds of Tokyo Lanterns, and on the way, I honestly think he might have the best success rate of any artist ever. 80%, 35 of his songs, and I think something like 9 of them have reached number one. Most of them have reached the charts. I think it's something like an 80% success rate. It is Bruno Mars, and he's on the way with a fresh one, On My Soul. Oh, yes, that great, great new hit. It is just minutes away on Snow FM.
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3: Transport for New South Wales has advised that the Kosciuszko Road is open to Perisher and through to Charlotte Pass. Guthaga Road, open to the village. Alpine Way, open to Threadbale and beyond. Snowy Mountains Highway Road is open. Link Road to Selwyn Snow Resort and the Elliott Way from Tumbarumba to Selwyn. Both roads are open. And Cooma to Brown Mountain, the road is open. And for all the latest winter road updates, keep it here.
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0: 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That's right, JT. He is just moments away with NSYNC Mirrors in a few minutes' time on Snow FM.
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1: 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Australian energy starts right here in the Snowy Mountains.
8: This is Budgie Baker, fun in the sun again today. Very warm spring snow conditions, and everyone was having a blast. A change in the weather expected overnight, and this may make it a little damp in the morning. Perisher, Centre Valley, Front Valley, they were pretty good, and they're pulling out all stops to keep the runs and lifts open for as long as they can. Trebo, they've now wrapped up the winter for the season. They'll be looking towards summer. They did have a pretty good season considering, with Friday Flat kicking off from day one thanks to their snow factories. So just Perisher left for skiers and boarders, and we'll wait and see just how much longer they're going to hang on for.
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0: 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The challenge? 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Or will they be completely stuck in the wrong decade? 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
1: Over the last few weeks, she's been testing my media literacy, whether I can distinguish between fake news and real news. 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

0: 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And no topic is safe. 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Pineapple on pizza, slow walkers at the supermarket, reality TV. Jack has thoughts. It's bold, it's unpredictable, and sometimes completely unhinged. But one thing's guaranteed, Beck will have something to say about it. Catch Jack's hot takes every Friday morning on Snow FM Breakfast with Beck and Jack.
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0: 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One song, one movie quote, and one massive news event, all from the same year. The challenge? Can Beck and Jack figure out which year? Or will they be completely stuck in the wrong decade?
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1: Over the last few weeks, she's been testing my media literacy, whether I can distinguish between fake news and real news. We're going to test that theory this morning on Beck.
2: Freediving and finding gold. I mean, again, you've been talking an awful lot about this dam recently. I could see you, when making a fake headline, being like, let's talk about the dam. But I'm going to go with my gut and say that the freediving off of the dam is the fake news headline.
1: You're correct.
2: Am I?
1: Yes. 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

0: 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The challenge? Can Beck and Jack figure out which year? Or will they be completely stuck in the wrong decade?
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0: Every Friday on Snow FM Breakfast with Beck and Jack, Jack unleashes his hottest opinions of the week. And no topic is safe. From sport to movies to food to the things that should absolutely be banned forever. Pineapple on pizza, slow walkers at the supermarket, reality TV. Jack has thoughts. It's bold, it's unpredictable, and sometimes completely unhinged. The one thing's guaranteed, Beck will have something to say about it. 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
7: From the Capital Radio Newsroom, good morning. I'm Tia Priest-Willamott. A new survey shows voters have lost faith in the Albanese government's ability to manage the economy. Michael Packey reports.
8: The latest Resolve Political Monitor surveyed more than 2,000 voters over the past week. It's found most have given up on Labor when it comes to economic management, especially in the wake of its May budget. There's growing concern about the nation's debt, and many believe government spending needs to come down. The poll found the Liberals are again regarded as best placed to manage the economy. Voter trust in Prime Minister Anthony Albanese has crashed, but Labor's core support remains steady at 28%. One Nation is on 27%. The coalition has improved to 24%. Michael Packey, Canberra.
7: New research shows Australia is heading for its worst ever decade of productivity growth. A key business group warns productivity has fallen every year since 2020. To make up for the decline, Australia would need to see 3% annual growth over the next 4 years. Business Council Chief Executive Bran Black argues we are falling behind similar countries.
9: Korea improving their productivity performance over 5 year, 6 year period by about 11 to 12%. The United States has gone forwards by almost 10%. Even New Zealand has gone forwards by about 3.5%. Over the same period, Australia went backwards.
7: Overseas, the US president has left the door open for changes in the approach to the war with Iran prior to the midterm elections. Donald Trump had said oil prices would start dropping again after November, suggesting the conflict was going to end immediately after people went to the polls. He claims officials in Tehran are desperate to solve the situation.
10: Look, it could end before the midterms, but it'll end after the midterms. Iran, I will tell you this, Iran wants to make a deal so badly. They're calling constantly, they want to make a deal.
7: And one in three surveyed Australians believe artificial intelligence will eventually contribute to a mass mortality event. Several AI heavyweights have agreed development on superintelligent AI systems should be slowed down. The Penrith Panthers have qualified for a seventh consecutive preliminary final with a 19-12 win over the Sydney Roosters. Nathan Cleary broke the deadlock 10 minutes from full-time with a field goal before Brian To'o picked up a loose ball and ran away to score to put the game to bed. The Roosters will now host the Sharks in an elimination final on Saturday night, while the Knights will travel to play the Warriors at Eden Park on Sunday afternoon. To the NRLW, the Broncos are heading to another final series following their dominant win over the Warriors. They will take on the Newcastle Knights this Saturday. And that's the latest news update from the Capital Radio Newsroom. I'm Tia Priest-Willamont.
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11: Unleaded 91 is cheapest in Coomer today at Metro West Coomer on the highway at $2.08. The cheapest diesel today can be found at the Metro at Dairyman's Plains at $2.47. In Jindabyne today, the cheapest unleaded is at the Metro Jindabyne at $2.28. The cheapest diesel is at the Shell, selling for $2.63.
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0: 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Winter road conditions.
13: 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Guthaga Road's open to the village and Alpine Way's open to Threadbow and beyond. 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The Link Road to Selwyn Snow Resort is open. Elliott Way's also open. And Coomer to Brown Mountain, no current information is available. 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
14: 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It's going to be partly cloudy across the snowies today, chance of showers later as well. Similar conditions tomorrow, some frost likely on Wednesday and similar across Thursday. Temperatures today, Jindabyne reaching 17 degrees, Charlotte Pass topping in at 9, Coomer reaching 20, Canberra maxing out at 21 degrees. Currently in Jindabyne it's 9, Mount Selwyn is 7, 6 at Charlotte Pass, 6 at Threadbow, Coomer is 12 and Canberra currently 8 degrees. 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
13: 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The Weather Bureau would like to advise a below 5% chance of snow today till 6 p.m.
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14: Good morning, good morning. It's Snow FM Breakfast with Beck and Jack. Happy Monday. Jack, how we doing?
13: I am so sore this morning. I have had one of the busiest weekends, I think, in my entire life, Beck.
14: Yeah, what'd you get up to?
13: I went up the mountain. I did a lot of skiing. I decided to take on one of the biggest valleys I think I've ever done in my lifetime. And
14: I love you say one of the biggest. It's literally Front Valley,
13: yeah.
14: Which for all of the seasoned skiers and snowboarders is nothing, but for someone who's been skiing twice in their life,
13: yeah,
14: aka you,
13: it was... Oh my goodness, it was a challenge and I'm very sore this morning.
14: Well, it's a good thing you get to sit down all day.
13: Yeah, that's the beauty of this job, hey? I get to sit and chat and have a little yappy yap yap.
14: There is no manual labour involved. All right, we got heaps of the Snowy Mountains best music to come this morning. It's all thanks to Snowy Monero Carpentry and Construction Group. He's Calvin Harrison Rihanna. This is what you came for.

0: Teddy Swims, it's the door, Snuff and Breakfast with Beck and Jack. Are you wanting some mind expansion this morning, Jack?
1: Yes, Beck. I'm always ready to learn something new on this beautiful Monday morning, especially this week. I'm feeling quite confident with my mind expansion.
0: All right, that's good. That's what we'd love to hear.
1: We love an open mind, don't we?
0: We do. My weird wisdom right around the corner. Let's check out those roads right now, though.
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1: 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Guthaga Road's open to the village and Alpine Way's open to Thredbo and beyond. 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
1: You said it, you weirdo.
2: Jack, did you know that koalas have fingerprints with patterns of ridges that are incredibly similar to our fingerprints, human ones?
3: Wow, so maybe I am related to koalas in some way. I've always said to my family, oh, maybe I should be a koala in my next life. That'd be really cool.
2: Okay, I don't understand, because first of all, you say you want to be a crow, and you've always wanted to be a crow. Now you say you've always wanted to be a koala.
3: Well, I guess I can be the best of both worlds. Maybe there'll be like a hybrid version of a koala crow in the future.
2: Ooh, that sounds really interesting to me. But yeah, apparently it could possibly be that koala fingerprints are mistaken for humans.
3: Wow.
2: So, I mean, if you're a forensic scientist out there, and you're looking at a fingerprints on a crime scene, don't write off the koalas.
3: Yeah, because you never know. There could be someone out. There could be a koala going into a bakery and stealing all the pies.
2: The koalas ate all the pies, guys.

0: 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We're back in Jack.
1: Hey, coming up to 6:30. We'll get a check from the newsroom very shortly, see what the weather's doing for the rest of the week, and we'll also have a look at the roads.
2: Listen up, golf nuts. 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
9: 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Building Snowy 2.0. Australia's biggest battery right here in the Snowy Mountains.
10: This is Budgie Baker, start of a new week, and we're left with just one resort still standing after what has been a pretty topsy-turvy season. Perisher, well, they're really putting in all efforts to keep the snow cover alive for as long as they can, and you have to give them credit for that. And Front Valley, probably the pick today for the skiers and boarders. Treppo, they wound up the season yesterday with Friday Flat hanging in there till the very end, and now they've decided to move towards some summer fun. So Treppo, thanks for the memories. Let's make the most of what's left, see what the ensuing days bring as far as weather goes, as there may even be some snow in a day or two. Not a lot, but anything will help.
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11: From the Capital Radio Newsroom, good morning. I'm Tia Priest-Willamott. A new survey shows voters have lost faith in the Albanese government's ability to manage the economy. Michael Packey reports.
12: The latest Resolve Political Monitor surveyed more than 2,000 voters over the past week. It's found most have given up on Labor when it comes to economic management, especially in the wake of its May budget. There's growing concern about the nation's debt, and many believe government spending needs to come down. The poll found the Liberals are again regarded as best placed to manage the economy. Voter trust in Prime Minister Anthony Albanese has crashed, but Labor's core support remains steady at 28%. One Nation is on 27%. The coalition has improved to 24%. Michael Packey, Canberra.
11: New research shows Australia is heading for its worst ever decade of productivity growth. A key business group warns productivity has fallen every year since 2020. To make up for the decline, Australia would need to see 3% annual growth over the next 4 years. Business Council Chief Executive Bran Black argues we are falling behind similar countries.
13: Korea improving their productivity performance over a 5-year, 6-year period by about 11 to 12%. The United States has gone forwards by almost 10%. Even New Zealand has gone forwards by about 3.5%. Over the same period, Australia went backwards.
11: Overseas, the US president has left the door open for changes in the approach to the war with Iran prior to the midterm elections. Donald Trump had said oil prices would start dropping again after November, suggesting the conflict was going to end immediately after people went to the polls. He claims officials in Tehran are desperate to solve the situation.
5: Look, it could end before the midterm, but it'll end after the midterm. I will tell you this, Iran wants to make a deal so bad. They're calling constantly, they want to make a deal.
11: And one in three surveyed Australians believe artificial intelligence will eventually contribute to a mass mortality event. Several AI heavyweights have agreed development on super intelligent AI systems should be slowed down. The Penrith Panthers have qualified for a seventh consecutive preliminary final with a 19-12 win over the Sydney Roosters. Nathan Cleary broke the deadlock 10 minutes from full-time with a field goal before Brian To'o picked up a loose ball and ran away to score to put the game to bed. The Roosters will now host the Sharks in an elimination final on Saturday night, while the Knights will travel to play the Warriors at Eden Park on Sunday afternoon. To the NRLW, the Broncos are heading to another final series following their dominant win over the Warriors. They will take on the Newcastle Knights this Saturday. And that's the latest news update from the Capital Radio Newsroom. I'm Tia Priest-Willamont.
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14: Unleaded 91 is cheapest in Cooma today at the Metro West Cooma on the highway at $2.08. The cheapest diesel today can be found at the Metro at Dairyman's Plains at $2.47. In Jindabyne today, the cheapest unleaded is at the Metro Jindabyne at $2.28. The cheapest diesel is at the Shell, selling for $2.63.
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1: 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Guthaga Road's open to the village and Alpine Way's open to Thredbo and beyond. On the Snowy Mountains Highway, no current information is available. The Link Road to Selwyn Snow Resort is open. Elliott Way's also open and Coomera to Brown Mountain, no current information is available. Keep it here for all the latest winter road updates.
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0: Snow FM weather. 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It's going to be partly cloudy across the Snowies today, chance of showers later as well. Similar conditions tomorrow, some frost likely on Wednesday and similar across Thursday. Temperatures today, Jindabyne reaching 17 degrees, Charlotte Pass topping in at 9, Cooma reaching 20, Canberra maxing out at 21 degrees. Currently in Jindabyne it's 9, Mount Selwyn is 7, 6 at Charlotte Pass, 6 at Thredbo, Cooma is 12 and Canberra currently 8 degrees. 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
1: 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The Weather Bureau would like to advise a below 5% chance of snow today till 6 p.m.
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1: The moon's been looking quite ominous lately over the Snowies. It's really charging those beautiful crystals that are sitting up on Mount Kosciuszko. We're going to predict the week ahead of you in the Monday Star Guide and see if we can manifest some positive energy.
0: Very excited for the week that is to come. This Monday morning already is looking absolutely beautiful across the Snowy Mountains.
1: The springtime here is just stunning.
0: So I think that is a very good omen for the week. It's all thanks to Snowy Monero Carpentry and Construction Group this morning. It's Brina Carpenter with Taste.
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0: Sabrina Carpenter. It's Taste, Stoff and Breakfast with Beck and Jack. All right, time to predict your week.
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2: Yes, all the beloved star signs out there. The Aries, money is in focus this week. A new approach could be helping you feel so much more secure.
0: And look out for some tissue paper, because that's going to be your lucky object this week.
2: Now, the Tauruses, you're in a period of reinvention, so do not be afraid to change how people see you.
0: And a pool cue is lucky for you this week.
2: The Geminis, make sure you're trusting what's happening behind the scenes, because a surprising development could work in your favour.
0: Your lucky object is a measuring cup.
2: The Cancers, your friendships are starting to shift, and new people could be bringing some unexpected opportunities.
0: And some fun this week with a puzzle, that's lucky for you.
2: The Leos, career changes are brewing, so be ready to take advantage of when that opportunity appears.
0: And speaking of brewing, your lucky object is a bath sponge.
2: Virgos, it's a great time to broaden your horizons through travel, even learning or trying something completely new.
0: And a quilt is lucky for you this week.
2: The Libras, money shared with others needs your attention, so make sure you're keeping things clear and organized.
0: And your lucky object is a snow globe.
2: The Scorpios, relationships are changing and giving each other a little more freedom. They could actually bring you closer to some people.
0: And a banner star is lucky for you this week.
2: The Sagittariuses, shake up your everyday routine, because doing things differently could make your life a lot easier.
0: And chuck on some swim goggles, they're going to bring you some luck.
2: The Capricorns, romance and creativity are looking very exciting, so do not be afraid to have a little more fun this week.
0: And a paint roller.
2: And the Aquariuses, changes around how home, family could actually be unexpected, but they ultimately might give you some more freedom.
0: And a car boot tray will be lucky for you this week.
2: And last but not least, the beloved Pisces, speak your mind this week, because a conversation could take you somewhere you weren't expecting.
0: And your lucky object is a yoga mat.
2: Well, do what you please with the yoga mat, Pisces. A lot of reinvention, especially for the tourists this week.
0: Reinvention, okay.
2: And lots of money chat. So if you've got money, be careful with your money.
0: All right, that is very good to know. Some financial reinvention ahead this week. Well, follow the stars' wisdom and you're in for a humdinger of a week, I'll tell you that. Panic at the Disco, it's High Hopes.

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1: Lady Gaga has probably hidden the biggest secret from her fans over the last few months. We're going to talk about it next in Today in Tabloids.
0: It's a biggie. Oh, you're going to want to stick around right now, though. We'll check out those road conditions.
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1: 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Guthaga Road's open to the village and Alpine Way's open to Threadbow and beyond. On the Snowy Mountains Highway, no current information is available. The Link Road to Selwyn Snow Resort is open. Elliott Way's also open and Coomera to Brown Mountain, no current information is available. 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

0: time for today in tabloids on Snow FM Breakfast. All right, Jack, would you like to be the one to give the massive Lady Gaga news this morning?
1: Yes, she has just welcomed her first ever child on this planet. Miss Mother Lady Gaga, congratulations all the way from the Snowy Mountains from the beautiful Breakfast Show with Beck and Jack. She just had her first baby with her fiancé, Michael Polanski. They've actually kept it so damn private. Like, nobody knew this. I think it was just announced 2 days ago on literally Instagram and TikTok, and I went, what?
0: I think that is the most fantastic way that a celebrity can have a baby.
1: Absolutely.
0: Privately.
1: Because no one needs to know this. And of course, we're so proud of Lady Gaga, her newborn. We don't know the name yet. We don't know what sex it is, what date of the birth exactly. But we do know that she was spotted around Northern California, walking around with her baby, having a beautiful time being a brand new mother, because it's something she's always wanted to do. And it's a role that she's always wanted to have as well. It's amazing.
0: Love that for her.
1: We love you, Lady Gaga. And hopefully we can find out the name very soon. Maybe Alejandro.
0: Oh, I don't think we need to.
1: Alejandro,
0: that's fine.
1: Potentially.
0: Maybe.
1: In some other news this morning, Miss Rebel Wilson, she's got a brand new movie on the horizon. You know, she's good at making movies, I suppose, always with the girl groups specifically. It's called Girl Group. It essentially watches her take on a pop star role. She wrote, directed it, produced it, and of course, she's starring in it once again. It's about her being a disgraced former pop star who misses out on her old group's reunion tour and is sentenced to community service with another group of girls, and she's mentoring some younger girls in the movie.
0: Now, sounds pretty much like a Rebel Wilson movie to me.
1: Right, and it's packed with some pretty insane names. You've got Mel C. We've also got Nicole Scherzinger from the Pussycat Dolls, Mel C from the Spice Girls, of course. They come together, and I remember seeing Mel C actually mention how good it was to do a girl group reunion, because I think Mel C's bugging for a Spice Girls reunion.
0: I know,
1: tour.
0: They've been trying to do one for ages and they haven't, so I guess this is her sort of little placement girl group reunion.
1: We're going to have to go watch it because maybe they'll do a little Spice Girls tribute. Who knows? We'll have to see.
0: Well, we'll have to see. Well, that is today in tabloids for right now on Snow FM Breakfast. Here's Morgan Wallen, post

0: Play 97.7 Star FM Breakfast with Beck and Jack. I tell you what, I was a little bit windswept walking into the studio today, Jack. My hair, it was nice when I woke up and then not nice when I got into the studio.
1: It is quite windy out there in Old Town Jindabyne. Like the lake's having a day. I remember I saw the other day on Friday, the wind was going the opposite way. And I've never seen the waves go the opposite way on the lake before.
0: No, they are usually just going in one direction.
1: It was really impressive, but we're going to have beautiful weather the next few days. We'll get to check out the full forecast next. Tia's got all the latest details in your news. And we'll see what the roads are doing as well.
0: Keep it here.
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12: This is Budgie Baker, start of a new week, and we're left with just one resort still standing after what has been a pretty topsy-turvy season. Perisher, well, they're really putting in all efforts to keep the snow cover alive for as long as they can, and you have to give them credit for that. And Front Valley, probably the pick today for the skiers and boarders. Trebo, they wound up the season yesterday with Friday Flat hanging in there till the very end, and now they've decided to move towards some summer fun. So Trebo, thanks for the memories. Let's make the most of what's left, see what the ensuing days bring as far as weather goes, as there may even be some snow in a day or two. Not a lot, but anything will help.
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13: From the Capital Radio Newsroom, good morning. I'm Tia Priest-Willamott. One Nation has unveiled its immigration policy with plans to slash the number of people coming into the country. The minor party would cut foreign temporary visa holders by more than 750,000 over the space of 3 years. Net overseas migration would turn negative before settling at an annual target of 130,000 under the proposal. Shadow Home Affairs Minister John O'Dunham has told News 24 he believes One Nation's plan could hurt the economy.
14: You cannot separate out the cut to migration from the impact on the economy. Yes, it's important to bring numbers down, absolutely, but you have to do it in a way that doesn't destroy the economy.
13: Meanwhile, voters are urging the federal and state governments to slash spending in a bid to address growing debt. The latest Resolve Political Monitor shows people are losing faith in the Albanese government to manage the economy. Voter trust in the Prime Minister is also evaporating as the government continues to be punished over its May budget. Overseas, the leaders of Scotland, Ireland and Wales are preparing to sign a joint document aimed at dissolving the United Kingdom. Belfast reporter James McCarthy says they're demanding the British government provide them the right to hold referendums for independence.
15: Today we have the party leaders meeting in Cardiff in Wales. They will be discussing areas of mutual interest in terms of international relations, but we can also expect the parties to sign a document demanding that the British government prepare for and facilitate referendums.
13: And back here in Australia, the country's biggest taxi fleet operator has blacklisted 100 drivers in the past 3 months for overcharging and other misconduct. 13 Cabs and Silver Service is calling for a national register of disqualified drivers to stop them working in the industry. Nathan Cleary is facing a nervous wait for the match review committee's charge sheet following their 19-12 win over the Roosters in their qualifying final. The Penrith halfback was sin-binned right on the stroke of half-time for making contact with the kicking leg of Hugo Savala. A grade 2 charge would have Cleary facing a suspension for their preliminary final against the Warriors or Knights. The Sydney Swans have come out on top of the GWS Giants in their AFLW Derby at Henson Park, the Swans finishing 87-56. And more pain for Oscar Piastri, this time at the Spanish Grand Prix, with the Australian having to settle for 8th. The Australian made contact with Mercedes' George Russell twice on the opening lap after starting from 7th on the grid. The Australian says it was a pretty tough afternoon.
16: It was pretty painful, obviously, from up one, and not much I really could have done from there. Yeah, the timing of the VSC was certainly not ideal for us.
13: And that's the latest news update from the Capital Radio Newsroom. I'm Tia Priest-Willamott.
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18: Unleaded 91 is cheapest in Cooma today at the Metro West Cooma on the highway at $2.08. The cheapest diesel today can be found at the Metro at Dairyman's Plains at $2.47. In Jindabyne today, the cheapest unleaded is at the Metro Jindabyne at $2.28. The cheapest diesel is at the Shell, selling for $2.63.
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17: 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Winter road conditions.
1: 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Guthaga Road's open to the village and Alpine Way's open to Thredbo and beyond. On the Snowy Mountains Highway, the road is open. The Link Road to Selwyn Snow Resort is open. Elliott Way is also open. And Kermit Brown Mountain, the road is open. Keep it here for all the latest winter road updates.
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0: 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It's going to be partly cloudy across the snowies today, chance of showers later as well. Similar conditions tomorrow, some frost likely on Wednesday and similar across Thursday. Temperatures today, Jindabyne reaching 17 degrees, Charlotte Pass topping in at 9, Cooma reaching 20, Canberra maxing out at 21 degrees. Currently in Jindabyne it's 9, Mount Selwyn is 7, 6 at Charlotte Pass, 6 at Thredbo, Cooma is 12 and Canberra currently 8 degrees. 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
1: 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The Weather Bureau would like to advise a below 5% chance of snow today till 6 p.m.
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0: Good morning, good morning. It's Snow FM Breakfast with Beck and Jack. Happy Monday. It's just gone 7 o'clock.
1: Yes, we're going to be doing the 1% question shortly. It's my turn today, isn't it?
0: It is. I've just found you one.
1: Oh my goodness. Okay, let me get my brain switched on. I haven't had coffee yet. Let's hopefully think I can get these cogs turning on a Monday morning.
0: All right, if you want to play along, put this number in your phone, 6457 2977. We'll tell you how just after Beyonce's Sweet Dreams. It's all thanks to Snowy Monero Carpentry and Construction Group.

0: Sweet Dreams on Snow FM Breakfast with Beck and Jack. Okay, it is time, Jack, for our 1% question this morning. I've got you one here in front of me. How are we feeling? Confident today?
1: I'm not feeling too confident.
0: Okay.
1: I'm going to be honest with you.
0: I was going to say that big at the beginning, that tells me everything I need to know, I think.
1: Look, I think I still need to get a coffee in me, and I still think I need to actually, you know, bring my energy for this game. Now,
0: amazing.
1: If you've never played the 1% question before, essentially we've got a quiz book in front of me. Bex selected a question this morning. They range from 1% being the easiest, 90% being the hardest.
0: Other way around.
1: There you go. Oh, my goodness. Well, that just tells my brain right there.
0: What percent do you reckon I've gotten for you today, Jack?
1: Okay, let's say you've done the 1% being the easiest. Have you done the 1%? The 1% one?
0: The 1%'s the hardest, not the easiest.
1: Yes. Is it the hardest question?
0: No, it's not. It's 45% today, which means 45% of the population should be able to get it right.
1: Which isn't too bad, hopefully.
0: It's just on the harder side of average.
1: Correct.
0: Are you ready?
1: Let's do it.
0: For your question? I don't think you are, but we're going to ask it anyway. Alistair's dream celebrity dinner party would be Cameron Diaz, Ella Fitzgerald, and Glenn Hoddle. What is Alistair's surname? Green, blue, orange, or red?
1: Okay. Oh.
0: Cameron Diaz.
1: Yeah.
0: Ella Fitzgerald, Glenn Hoddle.
1: Okay.
0: Green, blue, yellow, or red?
1: Green, blue, yellow, red. Am I allowed to look at this question?
0: You can look at the question.
1: Amazing.
0: There you
1: balls.
0: Go. Green, blue, yellow, or red?
1: Oh, this is interesting. This is an interesting logic behind this question.
0: Okay.
1: I have no logic in my brain right
0: now.
1: I'm going to have a look.
0: Look at the initials. Look at the initials. I'm going to give you that hint. Ella Fitzgerald, Cameron Diaz, Glenn Hoddle.
1: And you said the options were?
0: Green, blue, yellow, and red.
1: Okay. C, D, E, F.
0: All right. I'm going to give you 5 seconds, Jack.
1: Okay. I think I'm going to go with blue. I'm just going to go with the blue.
0: All right. Why do you think that?
1: I always go with a B if I don't know what's going on in the question. So I'm just going to go with B. That's my safe bet.
0: Well, Jack, I have to tell you, you are fully correct with that logic.
1: Golly gosh.
0: Well, I say with the logic, no. So it's C, D, E, F, G, H. So Alistair, A, B.
1: Oh,
0: Alistair,
1: wow.
0: Blue.
1: Oh, my God.
0: That's the logic. There we go.
1: Look, I just went with the one of trying to guess which one was right.
0: You know what? You got it correct anyway. So for that, you can be proud. All right, here's Cat's Eyes Animal.

0: Cat's Eyes, Animal, Snow FM Breakfast with Beck and Jack. Massive milestone today, Jackie boy.
1: Yes.
0: You have officially been in the Snowy Mountains for 6 whole months.
1: That is a crazy thing to say.
0: Holy moly.
1: I can't believe that.
0: Well, I want you to mull over this question for the next few minutes. Yeah. I want, when we come back from the next song, one big takeaway from the last 6 months. Your biggest overall takeaway from being in the Snowy Mountains.
1: Okay, I'm going to get thinking and I'll report back to you, Professor Beck.
0: All right, we'll find out what Jack thinks after 6 months in the Snowies right after we check out those road conditions.
2: 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Snow FM. Winter road conditions.
1: Transport for New South Wales would like to advise Kosciuszko Road's open to Perisher and through to Charlotte Pass, Guthaga Road's open to the village and Alpine Way's open to Thredbo and beyond. On the Snowy Mountains Highway, the road is open, the Link Road to Selwyn Snow Resort is open, Elliott Way's also open and Kermit Brow Mountain, the road is open. Keep it here for all the latest winter road updates.
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0: It's Glass Animals with Heat Waves, Snow FM Breakfast with Beck and Jack. Now, I asked you a couple minutes ago, Jack, because today officially is your six month anniversary.
1: Yes.
0: In the Snowy Mountains.
1: Oh, my goodness.
0: First of all, congratulations.
1: Massive milestone for me, being 19, moving out of home from Perth when I was literally 6 months ago, getting on a plane with two bags to come to the Snowy Mountains, thinking, what am I even doing in one of the coldest parts of this country where I've been living in the heat over in Perth?
0: Yeah.
1: It is insane in the membrane, but I tell you what, I've learned a lot in 6 months, Beck.
0: Yeah, well, I asked you a couple minutes ago, what is your one big takeaway from being here for 6 months? If you could, just one thing, biggest thing you reckon you've learnt, at least, maybe.
1: I think it's how friendly people are. Like, you see a lot of negativity in this world, but the beauty of the Snowy Mountains is that the negativity isn't there. They just accept you with the most open arms ever. And I've felt that every day since I've been here.
0: I think I have to agree with that. The people of the Snowy Mountains, and this has been said by, you know, both of us, my dad when he came over, our work day now to April's parents when they came over to visit, our couple of friends who have come over. They've all said the same thing. This town is just so lovely and everyone is just so welcoming. And it's a wonder why when people come for the snow season, people just fall in love with this town and they want to come over and over and over again.
1: It's like a little addiction. You go, oh my God, once you've got the snow bug, that's it. You're stuck in the snowies. And it happened to me the other day when I was on the mountain, actually. That's why I'm so sore this morning on Saturday. I met an incredible person who just accepted me with opening arms because I was having a day on Front Valley. I was not doing too well and I fell on the T-bar a million times.
0: Aww.
1: And I had met this woman called Kat. She took me up the mountain and honestly, that is the beauty of the Snowy Mountains.
0: She took you under her wing.
1: Yeah, and we became such good friends from that day. And I think that's the one thing with the Snowies, the people make the town so incredible.
0: Because you were doing the wrong thing, right?
1: Yeah, I kept falling off. I was walking up the mountain at first and she was like, no, you can't walk up the mountain. And I said, oh, well, I'm too scared to go up the T-bar. She's like, come on, let's go up the T-bar together. And I did it about six times after that. And
0: that's so sweet.
1: It was crazy. But yes, the Snowies, I love you. And thank you to all the people that I've met along the way so far.
0: I think we can change that biggest takeaway, Jack. Maybe it is just that you need to not walk up the mountain.
1: Yeah, I think it might be that.

0: Bruno Mars, 24K Magic, Stuff and Breakfast. We're Beck and Jack.
1: So the UK might be no more.
0: Yeah, really interested in what all that is all about.
1: Yeah, Tia's got all the details coming up at 7 o'clock. Very, very interesting times over there.
0: All right, stick around. 7:30 news coming up very shortly.
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12: 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Building Snowy 2.0. Australia's biggest battery right here in the Snowy Mountains.
13: This is Budgie Baker, start of a new week, and we're left with just one resort still standing after what has been a pretty topsy-turvy season. Perisher, well, they're really putting in all efforts to keep the snow cover alive for as long as they can, and you have to give them credit for that. And Front Valley, probably the pick today for the skiers and boarders. Trebo, they wound up the season yesterday with Friday Flat hanging in there till the very end, and now they've decided to move towards some summer fun. So Trebo, thanks for the memories. Let's make the most of what's left, see what the ensuing days bring as far as weather goes, as there may even be some snow in a day or two. Not a lot, but anything will help.
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14: From the Capital Radio Newsroom, good morning. I'm Tia Priest-Willamott. One Nation has unveiled its immigration policy with plans to slash the number of people coming into the country. The minor party would cut foreign temporary visa holders by more than 750,000 over the space of 3 years. Net overseas migration would turn negative before settling at an annual target of 130,000 under the proposal. Shadow Home Affairs Minister John O'Dunham has told News 24 he believes One Nation's plan could hurt the economy.
15: You cannot separate out the cut to migration from the impact on the economy. Yes, it's important to bring numbers down, absolutely, but you have to do it in a way that doesn't destroy the economy.
14: Meanwhile, voters are urging the federal and state governments to slash spending in a bid to address growing debt. The latest Resolve Political Monitor shows people are losing faith in the Albanese government to manage the economy. Voter trust in the Prime Minister is also evaporating as the government continues to be punished over its May budget. Overseas, the leaders of Scotland, Ireland and Wales are preparing to sign a joint document aimed at dissolving the United Kingdom. Belfast reporter James McCarthy says they're demanding the British government provide them the right to hold referendums for independence.
16: Today we have the party leaders meeting in Cardiff in Wales. They will be discussing areas of mutual interest in terms of international relations, but we can also expect the parties to sign a document demanding that the British government prepare for and facilitate referendums.
14: And back here in Australia, the country's biggest taxi fleet operator has blacklisted 100 drivers in the past 3 months for overcharging and other misconduct. 13 Cabs and Silver Service is calling for a national register of disqualified drivers to stop them working in the industry. Nathan Cleary is facing a nervous wait for the match review committee's charge sheet following their 19-12 win over the Roosters in their qualifying final. The Penrith halfback was sin-binned right on the stroke of half-time for making contact with the kicking leg of Hugo Savala. A grade 2 charge would have Cleary facing a suspension for their preliminary final against the Warriors or Knights. The Sydney Swans have come out on top of the GWS Giants in their AFLW Derby at Henson Park, the Swans finishing 87-56. And more pain for Oscar Piastri, this time at the Spanish Grand Prix, with the Australian having to settle for 8th. The Australian made contact with Mercedes' George Russell twice on the opening lap after starting from 7th on the grid. The Australian says it was a pretty tough afternoon.
17: It was pretty painful, obviously, from lap one, and not much I really could have done from there. Yeah, the timing of the VSC was certainly not ideal for us.
14: And that's the latest news update from the Capital Radio Newsroom. I'm Tia Priest-Willamott.
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18: Unleaded 91 is cheapest in Coomer today at the Metro West Coomer on the highway at $2.08. The cheapest diesel today can be found at the Metro at Dairyman's Plains at $2.47. In Jindabyne today, the cheapest unleaded is at the Metro Jindabyne at $2.28. The cheapest diesel is at the Shell, selling for $2.63.
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1: 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On the Snowy Mountains Highway, the road is open, the Link Road to Selwyn Snow Resort is open, Elliott Way's also open, and Kermit Brown Mountain, the road is open. Keep it here for all the latest winter road updates.
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0: 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It's going to be partly cloudy across the snowies today, chance of showers later as well. Similar conditions tomorrow, some frost likely on Wednesday and similar across Thursday. Temperatures today, Jindabyne reaching 17 degrees, Charlotte Pass topping in at 9, Coomer reaching 20, Canberra maxing out at 21 degrees. Currently in Jindabyne it's 9, Mount Selwyn is 7, 6 at Charlotte Pass, 6 at Thredbo, Coomer is 12 and Canberra currently 8 degrees. 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
1: 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The Weather Bureau would like to advise a below 5% chance of snow today till 6 p.m.
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0: Waking you up on your Monday morning. It's Snow FM Breakfast with Beck and Jack. All thanks to our good friends over at Snowy Monaro Carpentry and Construction Group. Jack, with your hot take on Friday,
1: yeah.
0: I think you potentially have united the whole of the Snowy Mountains.
1: Yeah, and I think that would be a first time on this show, especially across the Snowies. We're very divisive where we all are.
0: We usually are, but I think this is the first time everyone has actually voted in your favour.
1: Yes, I've got the results here this morning. We're going to get into it next.
0: Stick around right now. Katy Perry, it's Waking Up in Vegas.

0: Katy Perry, it's Waking Up in Vegas, Snow FM Breakfast with Beck and Jack. Please remind me, Jack, what was your hot take again on Friday?
1: We are losing the art of a conversation.
0: I agree with you. I think you are right. Walk me through your kind of ideas and logic behind this, because I can't fully remember what it was.
1: Well, look, I think there's something about talking to people now. We just don't like to do it. We love to text each other. We never call each other anymore. We find that we're always on our phones, especially if you are with your friends. Say you're out for dinner, maybe down at the pub, and you're actually not socializing face-to-face. You're just sitting there on your
0: scrolling.
1: Phone, sending each other TikToks and laughing that way. It's like, well, you're at the pub. Got a steak in front of you. You got a drink in front of you. You got a pool table over there. Go have some fun and socialize like humans.
0: I know you don't. It doesn't even need to be go and interact with strangers. Literally just your friends that you're around. And I see this all the time. Max and I, my boyfriend, we have a rule where if either of us accidentally just by habit, but start scrolling if we're on a date night or something, we literally like smack our phones out of each other's hands.
1: And that's a great rule to have. And I think we should start doing that to everyone. There should be someone in a pub that is just there to go, bang, phone out of your hand. You're at the pub right now.
0: New job alert. The phone slapper.
1: That'd be good on the census, wouldn't it?
0: Yes.
1: What did you do last
0: night? I'm a real phone slapper.
1: But yes, we put it up on our socials at Snow FM. We asked you to vote to see if you would agree. Would we be losing the art of a conversation? And safe to say, the Snowies agrees. 90% of people agree with me across the Snowies.
0: Hell yeah.
1: Only 10% disagree, saying we haven't lost the art of conversation. And honestly, I think it's the first time we've seen the Snowies unite together.
0: Well, I gotta say, Snowies, we gotta put our money where our mouth is then, because every time I go out to a cafe or something, there's about 5 tables around me of everyone just looking at their phones and not talking. So I expect this weekend, when I go out to breakfast,
1: we need to make sure we're all talking and socialising and having a conversation.
0: If anyone sees me at Birchwood, you better not have your phone on you on Sunday morning, okay?

0: Lady Gaga, it's Abracadabra, Snuff & Breakfast with Beck and Jack.
1: The Pussycat Dolls, they're really testing the wallets of their fans lately. We're going to talk about it next because it's going to shock you this morning.
0: That's in Today in Tabloids. Coming up right now, we'll check out those road conditions.
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1: Transport for New South Wales would like to advise Kosciuszko Road's open to Perisher and through to Charlotte Pass, Guthaga Road's open to the village, and Alpine Way's open to Thredbo and beyond. On the Snowy Mountains Highway, the road is open, the Link Road to Selwyn Snow Resort is open, Elliott Way's also open, and Kermit Brow Mountain, the road is open. Keep it here for all the latest winter road updates.
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1: Today's the day!
2: Feeling it, we're feeling good. We're feeling good, hey?
1: All right, Jack, give me the goss. What's going on celebrity-wise this morning?
3: Well, this girl group. When I grow up, I want to
1: be famous, I want to be a star. Are the Pussycat Dolls?
3: Yes, they are causing a lot of controversy this morning. 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
1: Stop.
3: And that's on top of a concert ticket as well. 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
1: Hold on. You don't get the concert ticket in that price?
3: No, it's an add-on.
1: What?
3: Isn't that crazy? 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
1: And is that USD or AUD?
3: It's AUD.
1: Okay, at least, no, that's still insane.
3: Now, it's labelled the Nicole Scherzinger Ultimate Experience.
1: It's not even the Pussycat Dolls.
3: Exactly.
1: It's just Nicole.
3: Yeah, it's a meet and greet with Nicole, an individual photo, a private sound check, a Q&A, and access to Nicole's pre-show ritual, all for the low price of $1,600.
1: See, again, that, yes, maybe, but the fact you still have to buy the concert ticket on top of that is bonkers.
3: It is bonkers, and the fans are not too happy because it's just Nicole. It's not actually the rest of the Pussycat Dolls that a lot of people have been dying to see them all come back for a reunion tour. Now they're finally getting it, and also just the fact it's an insane price for a fan.
1: No, that's crazy.
3: Should be forking out that much to see one of their favourite groups.
1: That is daylight robbery, if you ask me.
3: It is daylight robbery. Now, in some other news this morning, Miss Joey King, she's a very famous American actor. She starred in the one about the life of somebody. The one her mother wasn't very nice to her back in the day.
1: I don't know what you're talking about.
3: We'll figure it out after the break.
1: Oh, Gypsy Rose.
3: There we go.
1: Blanchard.
3: Yeah, Gypsy Rose Blanchard. She played a very great job in that movie. Now, she's been hitting back after some speculation that she's had a facelift done. Now, Joey King's quite young. She's probably, just in her 30s now? You know, maybe
1: late 20s, early 30s.
3: And she was at the Met Gala recently back in May, and she's currently in Practical Magic 2, and she was asked, did she have a facelift? And she went, no. I've not had a facelift done. She's had no work done. Beck and I probably reckon she's had a little bit of filler done. Her lips are a bit pouty.
1: Well, I'm looking at her, and this was because of the Met Gala. Mm. And she just looks younger than she used to, but I genuinely think, you know, she's been doing some skincare.
3: Absolutely.
1: She had, obviously, makeup and hair done, so she looked different.
3: She's been glam.
1: Again, maybe she's a little bit pouty, but other than that, I don't think she has.
3: Yeah, and apparently she had to fast for 36 hours for that Met Gala.
1: Holy moly.
3: Which, honestly, I couldn't never
1: That's
3: do that.
1: That's wild.
3: That is bonkers. But Joey King, you don't have a facelift and you look fabulous.
1: She does indeed. All right, that is Today in Tabloids on Snow FM Breakfast. Let's get some Ari right now. It's Twilight Zone.

0: Ariana Grande, it's Twilight Zone on Snow FM Breakfast. We're Beck and Jack.
1: Tia's got all the latest coming up at 8 o'clock for you. We'll get a check from that newsroom, see what Budgie Baker's got in your snow report, and we'll take a look at the roads if you're heading up the mountain.
0: All right, make sure you stick around.
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9: 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Australian energy starts right here in the Snowy Mountains.
10: This is Budgie Baker, start of a new week, and we're left with just one resort still standing after what has been a pretty topsy-turvy season. Perisher, well, they're really putting in all efforts to keep the snow cover alive for as long as they can, and you have to give them credit for that. And Front Valley, probably the pick today for the skiers and boarders. Treppo, they wound up the season yesterday with Friday Flat hanging in there till the very end, and now they've decided to move towards some summer fun. So Treppo, thanks for the memories. Let's make the most of what's left, see what the ensuing days bring as far as weather goes, as there may even be some snow in a day or two. Not a lot, but anything will help.
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11: From the Capital Radio Newsroom, good morning. I'm Tia Priest-Willamott. A Labor minister says One Nation's migration plan would smash key industries, including aged care and construction. The Pauline Hanson-led party is promising to slash foreign temporary visa holders by more than 750,000 over 3 years. Visa applications from countries marked Do Not Travel on Smart Traveller would also be paused. Health Minister Mark Butler has told Today, it is easy to make a headlining grabbing promise, but you have to make decisions carefully.
12: This is a careful balancing act between the capacity of the country to absorb migration numbers and the needs of our economy, particularly those sectors like construction, like health, aged care and disabilities that rely so heavily on migrant workers at a time where we have very low unemployment.
11: Two key players in the artificial intelligence industry have welcomed calls for a slowdown in development of the technology. Sam Altman of OpenAI and Elon Musk of xAI have agreed with a plan put forward by Anthropic boss Dario Amodi to safeguard against the risk of AI agents taking over the internet. The proposal calls for independent regulators to oversee firms. Mr. Amodi has told CNN collaboration will be needed to mitigate the risk.
13: As we get to the pace of model releases, right? That's commercial activity. And in order for companies to coordinate directly on commercial activity, they need to do so working with the government.
11: An Australian tourist who fell from a cliff at a popular destination near Bali has been identified as a Queensland woman. The 29-year-old was confirmed dead after falling around 180 metres on Saturday. The Foreign Affairs Department is providing consular assistance to her family. And business, unions and community groups are joining forces with the New South Wales government to push for changes to the GST carve-up. The Commonwealth has ruled out changes to the system, despite a Productivity Commission report recommending an overhaul. The Sydney Roosters will have to go the long way in the final series after going down to the Panthers 19-12 in their preliminary final. Daly Cherry Evans missed a field goal attempt from right in front in the final 5 minutes before some desperate ball movement gifted a match-sealing runaway try to Penrith. Coach Trent Robinson says they just didn't execute in the crucial moments.
14: Obviously Cleary took his with the 1 point, and then there was a few moments there where we missed. I don't think we finished a set when we got field position. Down there, the good ball sets, we just sort of missed our opportunities, a few errors.
11: The Roosters will now host the Sharks in an elimination final at Allianz Stadium on Saturday night. And Formula One Championship leader Kimi Antonelli has taken out the Spanish Grand Prix ahead of Max Verstappen and Lando Norris, Aussie Oscar Piastri finishing in eighth. And that's the latest news update from the Capital Radio Newsroom. I'm Tia Priest-Willamott.
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15: Unleaded 91 is cheapest in Cooma today at the Metro West Cooma on the highway at $2.08. The cheapest diesel today can be found at the Metro at Dairyman's Plains at $2.47. In Jindabyne today, the cheapest unleaded is at the Metro Jindabyne at $2.28. The cheapest diesel is at the Shell, selling for $2.63.
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9: 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Winter road conditions.
1: 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Guthaga Road's open to the village and Alpine Way's open to Thredbo and beyond. On the Snowy Mountains Highway, the road is open. The Link Road to Selwyn Snow Resort is open. Elliott Way's also open. And Kermit Brown Mountain, the road is open. Keep it here for all the latest winter road updates.
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0: 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It's going to be partly cloudy across the snowies today, chance of showers later as well. Similar conditions tomorrow, some frost likely on Wednesday and similar across Thursday. Temperatures today, Jindabyne reaching 17 degrees, Charlotte Pass topping in at 9, Cooma reaching 20, Canberra maxing out at 21 degrees. Currently in Jindabyne it's 9, Mount Selwyn is 7, 6 at Charlotte Pass, 6 at Thredbo, Cooma is 12 and Canberra currently 8 degrees. 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
0: Good morning and happy Monday. It's Snow FM Breakfast with Beck and Jack. Just gone 8 o'clock.
1: Yes, opening up the birthday book very shortly. 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
0: That's all thanks to the bakery Jindabyne. Coming up just after Taylor Swift with Cruel Summer.

0: can't sleep, Lois. I'm so excited for my birthday.
1: The only way to save him is to celebrate his birthday.
0: I'm gonna have the best birthday party ever.
1: I totally forgot it was your birthday.
2: Yes, that's right. A massive happy birthday to everybody celebrating across the Snowies today. It's the 14th of September.
3: Yes, got a little few people in the book this morning. Happy birthday to Lucas Oliver turning 18 from Jindabyne today. Happy birthday, Lucas. Also, happy birthday to Mia Letchford turning 20 from Cooma as well.
2: Amazing. Happy birthday to Lucas and Mia. Now, you guys share your birthday with a couple of famous faces who, very unfortunately, bit of a sad one today. They've both sadly passed away. Sam Neill, amazing Australian actor. He, of course, was in Jurassic Park, The Dead Calm, The Hunt for Red October, also The Magic Pudding, if anyone remembers that movie.
3: And The Hunt for the Wilder People. You can't forget that, a classic film.
2: Sorry, that is a great movie. And also just one of the best to ever do it. Yeah, Amy Winehouse, amazing singer with a very, unfortunately, troubled personal life. She did pass away back in 2011, but it would have been her birthday today as well. So happy birthday to Sam Neill and to Amy Winehouse.
3: God bless them both, and happy birthday to you, Lucas. You're going to get yourself the sweet treat today. Enjoy it on us. Thanks to the Bakery Jindabyne.
2: And the birthday book will be back tomorrow, so make sure you head over to snowfm.com.au and fill out that form. You can call me.

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1: You know, there's a lot of doom and gloom in the world, Beck. I think we get a bit too caught up in the negativity, and I think we need to brighten some people's days today.
0: Yeah, we thought, what better way to kick off the week with some feel-good news, start it on a very high and positive note. So stick around for that right after we check out those road conditions.
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1: Transport for New South Wales would like to advise Kosciuszko Road's open to Perisher and through to Charlotte Pass, Guthaga Road's open to the village, and Alpine Way's open to Thredbo and beyond. On the Snowy Mountains Highway, the road is open, the Link Road to Selwyn Snow Resort is open, Elliott Way's also open, and Kermuna Brow Mountain, the road is open. Keep it here for all the latest winter road updates.
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0: Bastille with Pompeii. It's Snuff and Breakfast with Beck and Jack. Now, there is a lot of course, doom and gloom around the world right now, and we thought a great thing to kick off the week and the Monday started off well with some feel-good news.
1: Yes, we love to bring some joy to your day, especially on a Monday, because Mondays can be a little bit chaotic for some people.
0: I reckon.
1: And we've got some incredible news stories here for you. Should we get right into it?
0: The ones that kind of get just swept under the rug that we thought we'd bring them to light. Jack, what's our first headline?
1: The first one off the bat, the world's mangrove forest have reached a global turning point, with the total area falling only 1% in 40 years and some parts growing denser and even healthier than ever.
0: Amazing.
1: We'd love to hear the
0: planet. Mangroves, they're actually one of the most important ecosystems, I think, on the planet, because they're so biodiverse.
1: They're sort of like the lungs of the planet in a way. They actually do an incredible job.
0: Extremely. And in a similar vein, the water quality of the Great Barrier Reef has increased to its highest result in 40 years.
1: That's incredible to hear.
0: We love that for Australia, because that's been a real kind of sad thing for us. So that is incredible to hear.
1: It is beautiful to see. Also, the scientists have figured out how to turn the world's most invasive aquatic weeds into some decompostable plastic. How good's that?
0: Again, fantastic, because that was, I guess, one of the reasons that the Great Barrier Reef was
1: and the coral bleaching, all of that is so much good news this morning.
0: And last but not least this morning, some fantastic news for all the mothers out there, and fathers actually as well. Paid parental leave, so not just maternity leave, but paternity leave as well, has increased to 6 months.
1: Oh.
0: So now it's a full 6 months with super paid on top as well.
1: That's incredible.
0: Which is fantastic. And again, we love to see the support for all the fathers out there getting their leave as well.
1: It's incredible to see, because it's something so beautiful about our nation is that we have that paid parental leave and people get the opportunities that we do get. So God bless us in this nation.
0: Absolutely. Make sure today you're going and you're finding some good news as well as just the bad. Weed it out. And here's Miley Cyrus's latest. It's Bass Persuades.

0: Miley Cyrus, it's Bass Persuade, Snow FM Breakfast with Beck and Jack. Looking over Old Town in Jindy right now, Jack. It is looking like a lovely day, and also the birds have been out singing since about 5:30.
1: Yeah, they were up as soon as the sun was up, even the seagulls, which still blows my mind that we have seagulls this far inland.
0: I know, because where the hell is the sea? But no, it is going to be a fantastic day today, I think. Stick around to 8:30, checking out the news and weather very shortly.
1: Yes, we're also going to check your roads, and it is perfect washing condition. Get that washing done before the rain comes.
0: Hell yeah. Stick around.
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10: 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Building Snowy 2.0. 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
11: This is Budgie Baker, start of a new week, and we're left with just one resort still standing after what has been a pretty topsy-turvy season. Perisher, well, they're really putting in all efforts to keep the snow cover alive for as long as they can, and you have to give them credit for that. And Front Valley, probably the pick today for the skiers and boarders. Trebo, they wound up the season yesterday with Friday Flat hanging in there till the very end, and now they've decided to move towards some summer fun. So Trebo, thanks for the memories. Let's make the most of what's left, see what the ensuing days bring as far as weather goes, as there may even be some snow in a day or two. Not a lot, but anything will help.
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12: From the Capital Radio Newsroom, good morning. I'm Tia Priest-Willamott. A Labor minister says One Nation's migration plan would smash key industries, including aged care and construction. The Pauline Hanson-led party is promising to slash foreign temporary visa holders by more than 750,000 over 3 years. Visa applications from countries marked Do Not Travel on Smart Traveller would also be paused. Health Minister Mark Butler has told Today, it is easy to make a headlining-grabbing promise, but you have to make decisions carefully.
13: This is a careful balancing act between the capacity of the country to absorb migration numbers and the needs of our economy, particularly those sectors like construction, like health, aged care and disabilities that rely so heavily on migrant workers at a time where we have very low unemployment.
12: Two key players in the artificial intelligence industry have welcomed calls for a slowdown in development of the technology. Sam Altman of OpenAI and Elon Musk of xAI have agreed with a plan put forward by Anthropic boss Dario Amodi to safeguard against the risk of AI agents taking over the internet. The proposal calls for independent regulators to oversee firms. Mr. Amodi has told CNN collaboration will be needed to mitigate the risk.
14: As we get to the pace of model releases, right? That's commercial activity. And in order for companies to coordinate directly on commercial activity, they need to do so working with the government.
12: An Australian tourist who fell from a cliff at a popular destination near Bali has been identified as a Queensland woman. The 29-year-old was confirmed dead after falling around 180 metres on Saturday. The Foreign Affairs Department is providing consular assistance to her family. And business, unions and community groups are joining forces with the New South Wales government to push for changes to the GST carve-up. The Commonwealth has ruled out changes to the system, despite a Productivity Commission report recommending an overhaul. The Sydney Roosters will have to go the long way in the final series after going down to the Panthers 19-12 in their preliminary final. Daly Cherry Evans missed a field goal attempt from right in front in the final 5 minutes before some desperate ball movement gifted a match-sealing runaway try to Penrith. Coach Trent Robinson says they just didn't execute in the crucial moments.
15: Obviously Cleary took his with the 1 point, and then there was a few moments there where we missed. I don't think we finished a set when we got field position. Down there, the good ball sets, we just sort of missed our opportunities, a few errors.
12: The Roosters will now host the Sharks in an elimination final at Allianz Stadium on Saturday night. And Formula One Championship leader Kimi Antonelli has taken out the Spanish Grand Prix ahead of Max Verstappen and Lando Norris, Aussie Oscar Piastri finishing in eighth. And that's the latest news update from the Capital Radio Newsroom. I'm Tia Priest-Willamott.
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16: Unleaded 91 is cheapest in Cooma today at the Metro West Cooma on the highway at $2.08. The cheapest diesel today can be found at the Metro at Dairyman's Plains at $2.47. In Jindabyne today, the cheapest unleaded is at the Metro Jindabyne at $2.28. The cheapest diesel is at the Shell, selling for $2.63.
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1: 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On the Snowy Mountains Highway, the road is open, the link road to Selwyn Snow Resort is open, Elliott Way's also open, and Kermit to Brown Mountain, the road is open. Keep it here for all the latest winter road updates.
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0: 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It's going to be partly cloudy across the snowies today, chance of showers later as well. Similar conditions tomorrow, some frost likely on Wednesday and similar across Thursday. Temperatures today, Jindabyne reaching 17 degrees, Charlotte Pass topping in at 9, Cooma reaching 20, Canberra maxing out at 21 degrees. Currently in Jindabyne it's 9, Mount Selwyn is 7, 6 at Charlotte Pass, 6 at Thredbo, Cooma is 12 and Canberra currently 8 degrees. 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
1: 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The Weather Bureau would like to advise a below 5% chance of snow today till 6 p.m.
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0: 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Snow FM Breakfast with Beck and Jack. 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
0: Monday Movie Madness, right after Fun and Janelle Monae. We are young. Yeah.

0: 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It's Beck and Jack. All right, let's do Monday Movie Madness.
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4: Yes, giving you a chance to win a double pass to the Gindermine Cinema this morning. If you want to go to the movies for free, listen up to this. All you've got to do is guess what movie this is. Guess what the movie scene is and what movie it is from.
0: Yes, we are about to play a scene from a movie. All you got to do is give us a call, 6457-2977. Tell us what movie that is. All right, are we ready?
4: Yes, let's do it.
0: Let's go.
5: And action.
6: I was told that she's here. Could I see her, please?
7: No, can't see her. She's making a statement.
6: Where is she?
7: Look, it may take a while. I want to wait. There's a bench over there.
6: I'll be back.
0: All right. What movie is that from? Very famous.
4: Yes. If you know what the movie is, give us a call right now. 6457-2977. You could be going to the movies for free.
0: That is Monday Movie Madness.

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1: Hey, Lady Gaga, she's been keeping the biggest secret from us over the last few months. We're going to talk about it next in Today in Tabloids.
0: You're going to want to stick around. It's a real humdinger right now, though. Let's check out those road conditions.
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1: Transport for New South Wales would like to advise Kosciuszko Road's open to Perisher and through to Charlotte Pass, Guthaga Road's open to the village, and Alpine Way's open to Thredbo and beyond. On the Snowy Mountains Highway, the road is open, the Link Road to Selwyn Snow Resort is open, Elliott Way's also open, and Kermit Brow Mountain, the road is open. Keep it here for all the latest winter road updates.
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0: course, we're so proud of Lady Gaga, her newborn. We don't know the name yet. We don't know what sex it is, what date of the birth exactly. But we do know that she was spotted around Northern California, walking around with her baby, having a beautiful time being a brand new mother, because it's something she's always wanted to do. And it's a role that she's always wanted to have as well. It's amazing.
1: Love that for her.
0: We love you, Lady Gaga. And hopefully we can find out the name very soon. Maybe Alejandro.
1: Oh, I don't think we need to.
0: Alejandro, potentially.
1: Maybe.
0: In some other news this morning, Miss Rebel Wilson, she's got a brand new movie on the horizon. You know, she's good at making movies, I suppose, always with the girl groups specifically. It's called Girl Group. It essentially watches her take on a pop star role. She wrote, directed it, produced it, and of course, she's starring in it once again. It's about her being a disgraced former pop star who misses out on her old group's reunion tour and is sentenced to community service with another group of girls, and she's mentoring some younger girls in the movie.
1: Now, sounds pretty much like a Rebel Wilson movie to me.
0: Right, and it's packed with some pretty insane names. It's got Mel C. We've also got Nicole Scherzinger from the Pussycat Dolls, Mel C from the Spice Girls, of course. They come together, and I remember seeing Mel C actually mention how good it was to do a girl group reunion, because I think Mel C's bugging for a Spice Girls reunion.
1: I know,
0: tour.
1: They've been trying to do one for ages and they haven't, so I guess this is her sort of little placement girl group reunion.
0: We're going to have to go watch it because maybe they'll do a little Spice Girls tribute. Who knows? We'll have to see.
1: Well, we'll have to see. Well, that is today in tabloids for right now on Snow FM Breakfast. Take that.

0: Alex Warren and Jelly Roll with Bloodline on Snuff and Breakfast. We're back in Jack.
1: Hey, it's almost 9 o'clock. We'll get a check from the newsroom shortly, have a look at the rest of the weather for this week, and we'll see what the roads are doing if you're heading up the mountain.
0: Budgie Baker's going to be in very shortly with the snow report as well, so make sure you stick around.
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11: 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Australian energy starts right here in the Snowy Mountains.
12: This is Budgie Baker, start of a new week, and we're left with just one resort still standing after what has been a pretty topsy-turvy season. Perisher, well, they're really putting in all efforts to keep the snow cover alive for as long as they can, and you have to give them credit for that. And Front Valley, probably the pick today for the skiers and boarders. Trebo, they wound up the season yesterday with Friday Flat hanging in there till the very end, and now they've decided to move towards some summer fun. So Trebo, thanks for the memories. Let's make the most of what's left, see what the ensuing days bring as far as weather goes, as there may even be some snow in a day or two. Not a lot, but anything will help.
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14: From the Capital Radio Newsroom, good morning. I'm Tia Priest-Willamott. A new opinion poll shows voters are increasingly losing trust in the Albanese government's ability to manage the economy. According to the Resolve Political Monitor, more people would support spending cuts to rein in ballooning debt. The survey shows the Liberals have regained the mantle as best place to manage the economy, especially during a crisis. New analysis shows Australia is on track for its worst decade of productivity growth in 60 years. The Business Council says productivity has been declining each year since 2020. Chief Executive Bran Black argues high productivity is the key to better living standards.
15: The types of changes that have been made in recent times actively take productivity enhancement off the table. And what that means is that we can end up in a situation where we see wage increases, but they're not real wage increases that mean that workers at the end of the day feel like they're actively going backwards.
14: The federal government will reportedly consider restoring cuts to the fuel excise as the Middle East conflict escalates. There are fears fuel prices could rise towards the previous peak of $2.60 a litre as global oil prices surge. Advocates are highlighting the need for urgent reform around the financial support available to recovering cancer patients. Latest data has found nearly two-thirds of patients received no government assistance in their journey. The Cancer Council's David Martin says the costs don't just end for someone who's entered remission.
3: What we have is people with lived experience often finding that, you know, very quickly those costs grow over time and it can be quite significant and impactful on their life.
14: And Australia's first female High Court judge, Mary Gaudron, has died at the age of 83. Governor-General Sam Mostyn says she broke new ground and inspired generations of Australians to pursue careers in law and public service. Alexander Zverev has won his first US Open singles crown, beating American Ben Shelton in four sets. 6-3, 7-6, 5-7, 6-2, as heard on Stan Sports.
16: Game, set match.
17: Alexander Zverev is the US Open champion.
18: I don't think he realizes.
17: He didn't know. My goodness. That is incredible. That shows you how in the zone Zverev has been.
14: And the Penrith Panthers have marched into a seventh straight preliminary final, beating the Roosters 19-12 in their qualifying final at CommBank Stadium. Nathan Cleary kicked a field goal to put his side in front before an error during some desperate Roosters attack gifted a runaway try to Brian To'o. Co-captain Isaiah Yeo says he's proud of how his side hung on while Cleary was in the sin bin at the start of the second half. And that's the latest news update from the Capital Radio newsroom. I'm Tia Priest-Willamott.
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19: Unleaded 91 is cheapest in Cooma today at the Metro West Cooma on the highway at $2.08. The cheapest diesel today can be found at the Metro at Dairyman's Plains at $2.47. In Jindabyne today, the cheapest unleaded is at the Metro Jindabyne at $2.28. The cheapest diesel is at the Shell, selling for $2.63.
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13: 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Winter road conditions.
21: 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Guthaga Road's open to the village and Alpine Way's open to Thredbo and beyond. On the Snowy Mountains Highway, the road is open. The Link Road to Selwyn Snow Resort is open. Elliott Way is also open. And Kermit to Brown Mountain, the road is open. Keep it here for all the latest winter road updates.
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23: 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It's going to be partly cloudy across the snowies today, chance of showers later as well. Similar conditions tomorrow, some frost likely on Wednesday and similar across Thursday. Temperatures today, Jindabyne reaching 17 degrees, Charlotte Pass topping in at 9, Cooma reaching 20, Canberra maxing out at 21 degrees. Currently in Jindabyne it's 9, Mount Selwyn is 7, 6 at Charlotte Pass, 6 at Thredbo, Cooma is 12 and Canberra currently 8 degrees. 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
21: 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The Weather Bureau would like to advise a below 5% chance of snow today till 6 p.m.
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23: 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Just gone 9 o'clock.
21: Yes, we're going to be seeing if Jack is the smartest person on the planet this morning. It's not a good track record for me, I'll be honest with you.
23: What do we think? Take our bets. Do we think you're going to get the 1% question next right or not?
21: Well, I guess it's 50-50 chance, you know. Maybe let's put some money down on that.
23: I'm going to not do that, but I'm also going to say I believe in you.
21: Oh, thank you.
23: I have faith in you this morning,
21: Jack.
23: That's
21: a first
23: boy.
21: From you.
23: That's if you want to play along, put this number in your phone, 6457 2977. 1% question on the way. It's all thanks to Snowy Monero Carpentry and Construction Group this morning. Here's a bit of Harry Styles.

0: back on Snow FM Breakfast with Beck and Jack. Okay, it is time, Jack, for our 1% question this morning. I've got you one here in front of me. How are we feeling? Confident today?
1: I'm not feeling too confident.
0: Okay.
1: I'm going to be honest with you.
0: I was going to say that big at the beginning, that tells me everything I need to know, I think.
1: Look, I think I still need to get a coffee in me, and I still think I need to actually, you know, bring my energy for this game. Now,
0: amazing.
1: If you've never played the 1% question before, essentially we've got a quiz book in front of me. Bex selected a question this morning. They range from 1% being the easiest, 90% being the hardest.
0: Other way around.
1: There you go. Oh my goodness, well, that just tells my brain right there.
0: What percent do you reckon I've gotten for you today, Jack?
1: Okay, let's say you've done the 1% being the easiest. Have you done the 1%? The 1% one?
0: The 1%'s the hardest, not the easiest.
1: Yes. Is it the hardest question?
0: No, it's not. It's 45% today, which means 45% of the population should be able to get it right.
1: Which isn't too bad, hopefully.
0: It's just on the harder side of average.
1: Correct.
0: Are you ready?
1: Let's do it.
0: For your question? I don't think you are, but we're going to ask it anyway. Alistair's dream celebrity dinner party would be Cameron Diaz, Ella Fitzgerald, and Glenn Hoddle. What is Alistair's surname? Green, blue, orange, or red?
1: Okay. Oh.
0: Cameron Diaz.
1: Yeah.
0: Ella Fitzgerald. Glenn Hoddle.
1: Okay.
0: Green, blue, yellow, or red?
1: Look, green, blue, yellow, or red. Am I allowed to look at this question?
0: You can look at the question.
1: Amazeballs.
0: There you go. Green, blue, yellow, or red?
1: Oh, this is interesting. This is an interesting logic behind this question.
0: Okay.
1: I have no logic in my brain right
0: now.
1: I'm going to have a look.
0: Look at the initials. Have a look at the initials. I'm going to give you that hint. Ella Fitzgerald. Oh. Okay. Cameron Diaz, Glenn Hoddle.
1: And you said the options were?
0: Green, blue, yellow, and red.
1: Okay. C, D, E, F.
0: All right. I'm going to give you 5 seconds, Jack.
1: Okay. I think I'm going to go with blue. I'm just going to go with the blue.
0: All right. Why do you think that?
1: I always go with a B if I don't know what's going on in the question. So I'm just going to go with B. That's my safe bet.
0: Well, Jack, I have to tell you. You are fully correct with that logic.
1: Golly gosh.
0: Well, I say with the logic. No. So it's C, D, E, F, G, H. So Alistair, A, B.
1: Oh,
0: Alistair,
1: wow.
0: Blue.
1: Oh, my God.
0: That's the logic. There we go.
1: Look, I just went with the one of trying to guess which one was right.
0: You know what? You got it correct anyway. So for that, you can be proud.

0: Calvin Harris, How Deep Is Your Love on Snuff and Breakfast with Beck and Jack.
1: Stella Lefty on the way.
0: It's Boston. This one's going to play in the next five, so stick around.
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0: 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Lilywood on the way.
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1: Transport for New South Wales would like to advise Kosciuszko Road's open to Perisher and through to Charlotte Pass, Guthaga Road's open to the village, and Alpine Way's open to Thredbo and beyond. On the Snowy Mountains Highway, the road is open, the Link Road to Selwyn Snow Resort is open, Elliott Way's also open, and Kermit Brown Mountain, the road is open. Keep it here for all the latest winter road updates.
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0: Robin Schulz, Lily Wood, it's Perrin and C. It's Not Fan Breakfast, we're back in Jack.
1: The Pussycat Dolls are causing controversy this morning. The fans are not too happy. We're going to talk about it next in today's tabloids.
0: It's right after Rave on the Nays, Love Me Not.

0: Junior.
1: Today's the day.
2: Feeling it, we're feeling good. We're feeling good, hey?
1: All right, Jack, give me the goss. What's going on celebrity-wise this morning?
3: Well, this girl group.
1: Are the Pussycat Dolls?
3: Yes, they are causing a lot of controversy this morning. They've got a VIP package that costs more than $1,600.
1: Stop.
3: And that's on top of a concert ticket as well. So it's costing you about $2,000 in total.
1: Hold on. You don't get the concert ticket in that price?
3: No, it's an add-on.
1: What?
3: Isn't that crazy? So you're paying around $400 extra for a ticket, and then you also got your VIP package as well.
1: And is that USD or AUD?
3: It's AUD.
1: Okay, at least, no, that's still insane.
3: Now, it's labelled the Nicole Scherzinger Ultimate Experience.
1: It's not even the Pussycat Dolls.
3: Exactly.
1: It's just Nicole.
3: Yeah, it's a meet and greet with Nicole, an individual photo, a private sound check, a Q&A, and access to Nicole's pre-show ritual, all for the low price of $1,600.
1: See, again, that, yes, maybe, but the fact you still have to buy the concert ticket on top of that is bonkers.
3: It is bonkers, and the fans are not too happy because it's just Nicole. It's not actually the rest of the Pussycat Dolls that a lot of people have been dying to see them all come back for a reunion tour. Now they're finally getting it, and which also just the fact it's an insane price for a fan.
1: Nah, that's crazy.
3: No fan should be forking out that much to see one of their favourite groups.
1: That is daylight robbery, if you ask me.
3: It is daylight robbery. Now, in some other news this morning, Miss Joey King, she's a very famous American actor. She starred in which one was it? The one that about the depict the life of somebody. The one who she her mother wasn't very nice to her back in the day.
1: I don't know what you're talking about.
3: We'll figure it out after the break.
1: Oh, Gypsy Rose. There we go. Blanchard.
3: Yeah, Gypsy Rose Blanchard. She played a very great job in that movie. Now, she's been hitting back after some speculation that she's had a facelift done. Now, Joey King's quite young. She's probably,

0: just in her 30s now, you know, maybe late 20s, early 30s. And she was at the Met Gala recently back in May, and she's currently in Practical Magic 2, and she was asked, does she have a facelift? And she went, no. I've not had a facelift done. She's had no work done. Beck and I probably reckon she's had a little bit of filler done. Her lips are a bit pouty.
1: Well, I'm looking at her, and this was because of the Met Gala. Mm. And she just looks, she looks younger than she used to, but I generally think, you know, she's been doing some skincare.
0: Absolutely.
1: She had obviously makeup and hair done, so she looked different.
0: She's been glammed.
1: Again, maybe she's a little bit pouty, but other than that, I don't think she has.
0: Yeah, and apparently she had to fast for 36 hours for that Met Gala.
1: Holy moly.
0: Which, honestly, I couldn't never
1: That's wild.
0: That is bonkers. But Joey King, you don't have a facelift and you look fabulous.
1: She does indeed. All right, that is Today in Tabloids on Snow FM Breakfast. You

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1: ATB Topic and A7S on the way.
0: It's your love, all thanks to Snowy Monero Carpentry and Construction Group this morning. This one's in five.
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0: Portugal the Man. It's Feel It Still on Snuff and Breakfast with Beck and Jack.
1: Jordan's hanging out with you from 10. He's got all the Snowy Mountains best music as well.
0: Justin Bieber, Nicki Minaj on the way. It's Beauty and a Beat. And we hope you have a great Monday. We'll be back for Snuff and Breakfast tomorrow from 6.
1: Yes, beaches am. We'll see you in the morning from 6 a.m.
0: Bye.
1: See ya.
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6: This is Budgie Baker, start of a new week, a little bit overcast and quite warm out there today, and we're just left with one resort still standing after a pretty topsy-turvy season. Perisher really putting in all efforts to keep the snow cover alive for as long as they can. Centre Valley, Front Valley, the only choices today. Thredbo, they wound up the season yesterday with Friday Flat hanging in right till the end, and they're going to move towards all their summer fun. Let's make the most of what's left, see what the ensuing days bring as far as weather goes. There may even be a little bit of snow in a day or two. Not a lot, but anything will help.
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7: From the Capital Radio Newsroom, good morning. I'm Tia Priest-Willamott. One Nation says a tough approach is needed to get Australia's migration rate to a more sustainable level. The minor party is proposing to slash student, skilled and family visas by 750,000 over 3 years. People from 26 countries with a do not travel warning would also be banned from coming to Australia. One Nation leader Pauline Hanson has taken to social media to sell her policy.
8: Tinkering around the edges will not fix the damage. For a period of 3 years, we will deliver net negative migration by drastically cutting the number of temporary visa holders. We will take back control of who comes here and how many we accept.
7: The federal government is believed to be considering restoring cuts to the fuel excise, with fears prices will surge off the back of the widening of the Middle East conflict. The NRMA's Peter Currey says further government support would be welcome, but a de-escalation in the conflict is needed.
9: The prices have gone up. The national average for regular unleaded was at one point at $1.55 in July. It's now up to $2.13.
7: Private health insurers are backing a federal government effort to rein in the price of seeing some medical specialists. The promise from Health Minister Mark Butler follows analysis showing Australians paid more than five times the benchmark price for a visit to a specialist on more than a million occasions last year. Private Healthcare Australia Chief Executive Dr. Rachel David says something has to be done to turn around the current trend.
10: We believe that it's time for some more scrutiny to be put on this and some strategies to be considered to actually give people some relief from what can be prohibitive costs.
7: And Australia's biggest taxi fleet operator has blacklisted 100 drivers in the past 3 months for overcharging and other misconduct. 13 Cabs and Silver Service is calling for a national register of disqualified drivers to stop them working in the industry. The Sydney Roosters have suffered a fourth straight loss, going down to Penrith 19-12 in their qualifying final at CommBank Stadium. Coach Trent Robinson says they missed the key moments in a tight game of finals footy.
11: Someone doesn't have a poor period and it blows out. That's not the teams that are going to let it blow out. They're going to be, rightio, let's go toe-to-toe and find your moment. And we just missed it.
7: They'll now host the Cronulla Sharks on Saturday night, with the winner to play the Dolphins in a preliminary final. Alexander Zverev has captured his second grand